0: Arabia say a passenger terminal at its main airport has been struck less than a day after another attack. At least 12 people died yesterday when Iran-backed Houthi rebels are being blamed for the strike. The Pope's going to have an operation to remove a growth on his lung. The pontiff says the nodule was found at an early stage and he will go into hospital this week. On to sport, and Manchester City eased to a 3-0 win at 10-man Liverpool in their first game since being found guilty of breaching Premier League financial rules. Erling Haaland was among the second-half scorers for the leaders after Ryan Gravenberch was sent off for the hosts. Unbeaten Everton climbed to fifth with a 2-2 draw at Hull. Celtic returned to the top of the Scottish Premiership with a 2-0 win at Motherwell. The champions ended a run of three straight defeats in all competitions before the international break. Boss Martin O'Neill says it was an excellent display.
1: I thought that we tried to create, which we did do. We could have scored a lot more goals as well too, but overall performance was terrific.
0: Celtic are 2 points clear of Old Firm rivals Rangers. And Red Bull driver Max Verstappen has a second successive Formula One victory in a week after winning the Singapore Grand Prix. That's the latest. I'm Daryl Jackson.
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0: Imagine leaving work on a Friday afternoon. 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
3: 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My old record club has undergone a cabinet reshuffle. 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
2: From the Sky News Centre at 2, the Prime Minister Andy Burnham has said the UK strongly supports Donald Trump's call for an energy ceasefire between Ukraine and Russia. The US President says both countries have agreed to stop attacking each other's energy infrastructure. Volodymyr Zelensky says he wants more details and assurance, though. Yesterday, Trump told Ukrainians to elect a new leader after the Ukrainian president called him weak. Defence Secretary Wes Streeting says he wants to see unity.
3: It's not the first time we've seen these sorts of tensions between Kyiv and Washington. And our approach, our role, our responsibility in this situation is to try and bring our friends back together.
2: Russell Brand's due to go on trial today, charged with rape, indecent assault and sexual assault. It relates to alleged offences against six women between 1999 and 2009. The 51-year-old strenuously denies any wrongdoing. Pope Leo is expected to have surgery in the next few days to remove a growth on his lung. The pontiff announced the planned procedure during yesterday's Sunday blessing, saying doctors found a small nodule. He says it was detected at an early stage. A new online flood information tool is being launched to better protect households in England against extreme weather. It promises to provide guidance on property resilience measures and point people to flood warnings and alerts. On to sport now, and Manchester City were 3-0 winners at Liverpool in their first match since being found guilty of breaching Premier League financial rules. Erling Haaland scored and praised his teammates and their supporters.
4: That's part of Man City, and every single fan, I think this is a lovely moment which will stay with us for a long time when it comes to the feeling after the game. And it was tough and it was hard, but again, we show amazing character.
2: Elsewhere, Everton drew 2-2 with Hull, while Crystal Palace beat Nottingham Forest 3-1. In the Scottish Premiership, Celtic moved 2 points clear at the top after a 2-0 victory at Motherwell. That's the latest. I'm Daryl Jackson.
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2: From the Sky News Centre at 3, hopes of a possible deal between Russia and Ukraine to pause attacks on energy infrastructure appear to be in doubt this morning, just hours after Donald Trump claimed on social media that both countries had agreed the deal. Ukraine's president accused Russia of attacking a power plant in Kharkiv. Ukrainian MP Kira Rudik says they need proper confirmation from Moscow.
3: I have been in touch with some of my military friends who are right now serving in the army, and they didn't hear anything from the commandant just yet. So I think we will have to wait for something a little bit better than a post on a social network.
2: Comedian Russell Brand set to go on trial today to face rape and sexual assault charges. The allegations relate to six women between 1999 and 2009. The 51-year-old denies any wrongdoing, with the trial to potentially last up to 12 weeks. The Chancellor is being warned he may have to find billions more for public services as inflation pushes up costs. The Institute for Fiscal Studies says avoiding cuts to government departments could require an extra £25 billion by the 2030s. An investigation's underway after a deadly tiger attack at Yorkshire Wildlife Park. A man entered the enclosure on Saturday and died after coming into contact with the animal. The park's confirmed the tiger won't be euthanised. Rhys Oliver, an animal conservationist, says that is the right decision.
4: The only thing that goes into that enclosure normally would be sort of enrichment toys or food. So I think he was probably just playing, using his predatory instinct, seeing what it was, and unfortunately it ended up being a fatal attack.
2: In sport, Liverpool suffered their first Premier League defeat of the season, losing 3-0 at home to Manchester City. It was City's first game since being found guilty of over 100 breaches of financial regulations. In the Scottish Premiership, Celtic's 2-0 win at Motherwell returned them to the top of the table, and Max Verstappen made it back-to-back wins at the Singapore Grand Prix. That's the latest. I'm Daryl Jackson.
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1: From the Sky News Centre at 4, the Prime Minister Andy Burnham has said the UK strongly supports Donald Trump's call for an energy ceasefire between Ukraine and Russia. The US president says both countries have agreed to stop attacking each other's energy infrastructure. Vladimir Zelensky, though, says he wants more details and assurance. Yesterday, Trump told Ukrainians to elect a new leader after the Ukrainian president called him weak. Defence Secretary Wes Streeting says he wants to see some unity.
2: It's not the first time we've seen these sorts of tensions between Kyiv and Washington. And our approach, our role, our responsibility in this situation is to try and bring our friends back together.
1: Russell Brand's due to go on trial today, charged with rape, indecent assault and sexual assault. It relates to alleged offences against six women between 1999 and 2009. The 51-year-old comedian strenuously denies any wrongdoing. Pope Leo is expected to have surgery in the next few days to remove a growth on his lung. The pontiff announced the planned procedure during yesterday's Sunday blessing, saying doctors found a small nodule. He says it will be it was detected at an early stage. A new online flood information tool is being launched to better protect households in England against extreme weather. It provides and promises to provide guidance on property resilience measures and point people to flood warnings and alerts. On to sport, and Manchester City were 3-0 winners at Liverpool in their first match since being found guilty of breaching Premier League financial rules. Erling Haaland scored and praised his teammates and their supporters.
3: That's part of Man City and every single fan. I think this is a lovely moment which will stay with us for a long time when it comes to the feeling after the game. And it was tough and it was hard, but again, we show amazing character.
1: Everton drew 2-2 with Hull, while Crystal Palace beat Nottingham Forest 3-1. In the Scottish Premiership, Celtic moved 2 points clear at the top after a 2-0 victory at Motherwell. That's the latest. I'm Daryl Jackson.
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3: 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My old record club has undergone a cabinet reshuffle. 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
1: From the Sky News Centre at 5, hopes of a possible deal between Russia and Ukraine to pause attacks on energy infrastructure appear to be in doubt. Just hours after Donald Trump claimed on social media that both countries had agreed the deal, Ukraine's president accused Russia of attacking a power plant in Kharkiv. Ukrainian MP Kyria Rudik says they need proper confirmation from Moscow.
2: I have been in touch with some of my military friends who are right now serving in the army, and they didn't hear anything from the commandant just yet. So I think we will have to wait for something a little bit better than a post on a social network.
1: Comedian Russell Brand set to go on trial today to face rape and sexual assault charges. The allegations relate to six women between 1999 and 2009. The 51-year-old denies any wrongdoing, with the trial to potentially last up to 12 weeks. The Chancellor's being warned he may have to find billions more for public services as inflation pushes up the costs. The Institute for Fiscal Studies says avoiding cuts to government departments could require an extra £25 billion by the 2030s. Yorkshire Wildlife Park is expected to reopen today after a fatal tiger attack. A man entered the enclosure on Saturday and died after coming into contact with the animal. The tiger won't be euthanised. Rhys Oliver, an animal conservationist, says that is the right decision.
3: The only thing that goes into that enclosure normally would be sort of enrichment toys or food. So I think he was probably just playing, using his predatory instinct, seeing what it was, and unfortunately it ended up being a fatal attack.
1: In sport, Liverpool suffered their first Premier League defeat of the season, losing 3-0 at home to Manchester City. It was City's first game since being found guilty of more than 100 breaches of financial regulations. In the Scottish Premiership, Celtic's 2-0 win at Motherwell returned them to the top of the table, and Max Verstappen made it back-to-back F1 wins with a victory in Singapore. That's the latest. I'm Daryl Jackson.
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1: From the Sky News Centre at 6, Ukraine's accusing Russia of striking power plants in the country hours after Donald Trump claimed both sides had agreed to an energy ceasefire. Moscow is yet to respond to the US president's claim a deal has been reached to pause attacks on crucial infrastructure. Yesterday, Mr. Trump told Ukrainians to elect a new leader after Volodymyr Zelensky called him weak. Defence Secretary Wes Streeting says he wants to see unity.
2: It's not the first time we've seen these sorts of tensions between Kyiv and Washington. And our approach, our role, our responsibility in this situation is to try and bring our friends back together.
1: Yorkshire Wildlife Park is expected to open today after a fatal tiger attack. Investigations are continuing after a man died in the big cat enclosure on Saturday. Russell Brand is due to appear in court later at the start of his rape and sexual assault trial. The 51-year-old actor and comedian denies all charges connected to six alleged victims over a 10-year period. Pope Leo has left the Vatican for Rome's Gemelli Hospital, where he'll have surgery for a growth on his lung. The 71-year-old pontiff revealed yesterday that doctors had found the small nodule at an early stage. Sport now, Manchester City boss Enzo Maresca has challenged his players to cope better with outside distractions after a 3-0 win at 10-man Liverpool. It was the leader's first match since the club was found guilty of breaching the Premier League's financial regulations.
3: The noise will be always there, so we need to learn how to deal with that. But at the same time, we need to try to make our noise, that is win games, like we have done today, because at the end of the game, I think our fans, they were sinking. So the noise was from us and not from the environment.
1: And Celtic are 2 points clear of old firm rivals Rangers at the top of the Scottish Premiership once again, following a 2-0 win at Motherwell. The champions bounced back from a run of three straight defeats in all competitions before the international break. That's the latest. I'm Chris Milligan.
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afraid it's time for the summer holidays. Well, I've had the winter one. It's been a while, I must admit. Good morning. Welcome to World Arthritis Day. I can genuinely say it doesn't affect me, which is good news. On the birthday file, comedian Les Dennis is 73, actor Hugh Jackman is 58, and a presenter Katie Piper. Down as a presenter these days, she is. She's 43. And here's one of those tunes you can sing along with, especially if you're at a wedding.

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I see more than one in 10 Brits have given up complaining about poor service standards, customer service standards, because it's no longer worth the effort, according to a survey. See, I find that quite sad, really. If you're having poor customer service, you really should mention about it, as long as it is genuinely poor customer service. I mean, there are a lot of people that complain about just general customer service, saying it's poor when it's not. Having said that, have you also noticed these days that pretty much every restaurant you go to actually adds a 10% gratuity automatically on the bill? But it's just at the bottom of the bill where you've actually turned your attention away from checking the main bill. So all of a sudden, your meal got 10% more expensive just to pay the staff, who should have been paid by the company that employed them in the first place. Entertaining? Is this another 10% that's going to break the camel's back? I mean, it's not expensive to go out enough already, is the question I'm asking myself. 6:22, here are the OJs.

On the subject of bad customer service, it seems that one in six of us have come to expect bad customer experience, and 14% of us feel there's no point in kicking up a fuss. This is all due to Talk Mobile. They're the ones that commissioned this survey. It seems about a quarter of the customers shy away from making a complaint for fear of having to deal with a chatbot. Ah, that's a point. If you're trying to deal with something online and you get the chatbot, forget it. You've got absolutely no chance of being able to speak to a normal human being who actually has a brain, unlike a chatbot, which will automatically refer you back to a particular subject. And then you end up frustratingly at the end of an attempt at the conversation, having to go offline because of the fact that all you're getting is the runaround from the chatbot. Simple enough, really, isn't it? The study did say that one in five don't complain because it's too much effort these days. Makes them feel that they are all one of millions of customers and not an individual person. There you go. It seems that 4 out of 10 women are more likely to tolerate the issue compared to half of us men. If the matter is deemed serious enough, the most popular way to start the complaint is by sending an email to customer service. Yeah, I've done that before and don't get a reply. 21% of us pick up the phone in fear of being put on hold. That'll happen. All of a sudden, you're on hold because they're going to find somebody more important to deal with the subject. But then, after about 5 minutes, the line goes dead. And you're faced with the choice of going back and doing it again or just giving up with it. You know what? The most common reason for a complaint is to resolve a problem or to ensure that it doesn't happen again. And I'm just wondering, did you all have to complain at some point in time about anything? What subject was it that caused you to have to complain? Was it about something you purchased? Was it about a meal? Was it about some bit of technology that maybe didn't even show up at your home when you'd ordered it? I don't know. You tell us. Give us a quick shout. You know the numbers. See what we can do with this. It's a Monday morning thing.

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Something I happened to notice yesterday is that it's 50 years yesterday since Donna Summer released the album Four Seasons of Love, where she had Spring Affair, Summer, Autumn and Winter. Yeah, four tracks. They were all quite good length and they were all excellent tracks indeed. The one that made it hit-wise was the fourth one of the four. Of course, the one about winter. So we thought we'd give it a run. 50 years and a day old. Here comes Donna Summer. Good morning.

Unbelievable. 50 years ago that that album was released yesterday. Wow. Talking of firsts, it was this day 1948 that the first Morris Minor was produced at Cowley in Oxfordshire. Oh, and it was on this date today that we played this for Patio Doors. It's John Lennon.

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2: Fairly easy to get around this morning, to be perfectly honest. We've only got the lights and roadworks on Main Road at Queenborough between Castlemere Avenue and Stanley Avenue, and also those lights on the top of Barton Hill Drive. Other than that, we're all moving along quite merrily at the moment around the island to the mainland, and again, fairly easy at present. No problems to report anywhere. It's all running sweetly. 249's going all the way down to the bottom of Detling without any problem at all. It's about a 5 minute delay till you get past the M20 there at Junction 7 and into the county town. Really, nothing to worry about. At the top end, a little bit on the congested side, but it's all moving as well as it normally does this time of day. All fine and dandy on the motorway networks at the moment. On the railways, just the 7-11 Ramsgate service running late, 4 minutes to be precise. Other than that, everything is spot on.
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1: From the Sky News Centre at 7, President Zelensky has accused Russia of striking a Ukrainian power plant hours after Donald Trump claimed an energy ceasefire was in place. Andy Burnham says the UK strongly supports the call for a truce. There's been no comment from Moscow, but the Ukrainian leader is welcoming it.
2: This is good news for everyone. It is important that it becomes a reality. Ukraine is ready to refrain from striking Russian energy facilities, and we expect Russia to show the same readiness.
1: The zoo where a man was mauled to death by a tiger is expected to reopen today. Yorkshire Wildlife Park has confirmed the animal won't be put down. Russell Brand's due to go on trial today, accused of rape, sexual assault and indecent assault. The actor and comedian denies targeting six women between 1999 and 2009. A think tank claims the Chancellor is at risk of delivering a work of fiction in the budget without a proper plan to fill a £35 billion hole in government spending. The Institute for Fiscal Studies suggests John Healey will need to look at tax rises or public spending cuts to make up for the shortfall. The Prime Minister says he'll publish all details of his dealings with Manchester City in his previous role as Greater Manchester Mayor. The club's been found guilty of breaching Premier League financial rules between 2009 and 2018, which it denies. The leaders faced a hostile atmosphere at Anfield yesterday, beating Liverpool 3-0 in their first game since the verdict. Fans of both clubs gave their reaction.
3: They shouldn't be playing here today. They've ripped Liverpool off of three titles. We back the board and everything else is like irrefutable.
4: You're letting the team fulfil its fixtures when you've told them they're guilty of 114 charges.
5: We are cheats, what can we do?
1: As Celtic are 2 points clear at the top of the Scottish Premiership, it's after a 2-0 win at Motherwell. That's the latest. I'm Chris Billigan.
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7: Patchy rain becoming widespread through the course of the morning and into the afternoon, and breezy throughout the day, turning gusty around the coast. Mild for the time of year, in fact some would say very mild for the time of year, with a top temperature reaching 19 degrees. Tonight though, remaining mostly cloudy with patchy light rain initially, and then the odd clear spell may develop overnight with many areas turning dry. Mild, strong gusty winds again, and overnight lows of 13 degrees. High tide in Sheerness today, 17 minutes past 2 this afternoon, at a height of 5.9 metres.
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0: again. Sad face was his father.
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6: The air attack warning sounds like this is the sound.

in 1986, Superpower talks collapsed in Iceland after Presidents Reagan and Gorbachev failed to agree on America's Star Wars defense system, which gave rise to that particular track from Frankie Goes to Hollywood. If you were one of those that went out and bought the 12-inch single, there were various versions of that 12-inch that came out. I think there was the Annihilation mix, so the Star Wars mix, and goodness knows what else. There were numerous that kept it at the top of the charts for a number of weeks. And they all showed pictures of Gorbachev with his little blotch mark on his head, along with Ronnie Reagan, who were just kind of fighting in a ring. And that was what it was all about. We fortunately only decided to play a 7-inch. Otherwise, you'd have got 9 minutes, 51 seconds of Two Tribes. And I didn't think that was fair to you. Too much, too.

am indebted to the cabbies of the island. Thank you so much, guys. A number of them have just called and text just to let us know that there are three-wheel lights at the junction of Medway Road and New Road in Sheerness, and they are a bit of a pain. So thank you to every single one of you. Too numerous to mention to letting us know all about that. In the meantime, there's also, according to Scott, a broken down lorry on Swale Way going out of Sittingbourne. There is queuing in both directions. You're absolutely right. We've only got one more track and then we'll do the full travel update. In the meantime, poor old Donna is standing on a platform at the moment, waiting to go off to the metropolis without coffee. Why? Because there was a late running early train. So if she didn't bother with a coffee, she could get onto the early train to get up to the metropolis. So, no coffee. Travel's next after this.

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1: So we've got those three-way lights on Medway Road near towards New Road in Sheerness, I should say. Nearly went to the wrong New Road. They are causing major delays at peak times. It's all right at the moment, it's not a peak time. There's also those lights and roadworks on Main Road Queenborough between Castlemere Avenue and Stanley Avenue. And of course, lights at the top of Barton Hill Drive. We still have Queenborough Road remaining closed. It'll be another couple of months before it opens, to be fair. And it will take a fair length of time to sort it. Over on Swale Way, quite congested at the moment due to the earlier broken down lorry. But they are looking at getting that one clear before too long, which is good news indeed. If you're down into Sittingbourne, it's not looking too bad at all at the moment. And on the 249, a little bit slow around Chestnut Street. And then as you get towards the junction for the M2, which is Junction 5, of course, London bound. Down at the bottom of Detling Hill, the queues are actually right to the back of Detling Village now, all the way heading down towards Junction 7 of the M20. And then once you do get round the roundabout there, heading down the 249 towards Bearsted Road, it is actually quite congested there at the moment. County Town starting to build the usual stuff with all the routes at the moment. Bluebell Hill at the bottom is absolutely fine. At the top end, very heavy around literally everywhere. From Maidstone Road, Walderslade Woods, and indeed if you're heading off of Junction 3 at the top end of Bluebell Hill at the moment. All of that very, very heavy indeed. Motorway networks, well, I've got to say the M25 heavier than normal due to a broken down vehicle between 5 and 6, that is Seven Oaks to Godstone. Travel time at the moment, 40 to 45 minutes to get through there, so it's not looking good. There are also 15-minute delays around the Dartford tunnels, and that's pretty much about it on the roads. On the rails, just the one, the 7.23 Broadstairs service is now only a minute late. It's due into Sittingbourne at 7.24.
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So, got to feel a little bit for Donna this morning, who's decided she takes the earlier train, which has to mean that she's forfeited the coffee this morning. So, just to try and make her feel a bit better, we know a tune about coffee. So we thought we'd play this for her. There we are. 7:25, 7:33 this morning.

0: Imagine leaving work on a Friday afternoon. 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
3: Three songs, 1 year, and far too many memories to count on one hand. We are today going back to 1981 with our chart of the 12th of October of that particular week. There are two on the way up and one non-mover. At three, it's a climb of one place for Godley and Cream from 10cc.

So I picked up an old newspaper to read. And I noticed something very strange indeed. So I looked a little

In the UK news on the 12th of October 1981, British Leyland job cuts were making the headlines. In a major blow to the British manufacturing sector, the state-owned car maker BL announced the imminent closure of three of their factories. The restructuring move directly cost nearly 3,000 workers their jobs amid the peak of the early 1980s recession. It really wasn't very good. Talking of things that weren't very good, this week at number two is our non-mover. Cover your ears.

Go on then, honestly, hands up if you were actually going to start doing the actions to the dance. Yeah, I know one or two of you would have done, to be perfectly honest. Second week at number two, didn't get any higher, fortunately. Dutch inspired, with a Dutch barrel organ inside it. There it was. There was even a video that accompanied the tweets and the birdie song. At number one, last week's number eight is a climb of seven places. We'll tell you a little bit about Granada TV. They premiered the very first episode of Brideshead Revisited. It was the serial adaptation of Evelyn Waugh's novel and would go on to become one of the most critically acclaimed and culturally defining TV themes of the decade. Let's get back to the number one. Originally a hit for Leslie Gore, these were Dave Stewart and Barbara Gaskin.

0: for the re-release of It's My Party. Another 7:33, same time tomorrow.
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0: Oh, it's all pretty heavy this morning, I've got to say. Literally between the Aldi roundabout and Caustic Corner. Very, very slow indeed on the 249 at the moment. And if you go the other side of both of the roundabouts, again, from Wall End Farm all the way through Scockles Road, very heavy indeed there as well. Just the weight of traffic causing the holdups on that one. Lights and roadworks, top of Barton Hill Drive continue. There are lights and roadworks on Main Road at Queenborough between Castlemere Avenue and Stanley Avenue. And if you're heading out towards Main Road there and, of course, Breeler Way, you've got a bit of a queue there. Further back from the ambulance station at the moment. In Sheerness, New Road, the junction at Medway Road has got three-way lights on it, and that's causing hold-ups. And of course, finally, we'll just mention Queenborough Road one more time. Still closed, will remain so until the 18th of December. Other than that, well, the island seems to be moving reasonably well at the moment. If you go over to Sittingbourne, Swaleway, still fairly slow there at the moment. There was an earlier broken down lorry. Thanks to everybody who's given us the update on that one. That is still pretty slow at the moment. And whilst we're going over to Sittingbourne, the Staplehurst Link Road's quite congested near to the Jenny Wren. And also, if you're coming into Sittingbourne over Key Street roundabout itself, heavy and congested. And then all the way down pretty much to Wise's Lane at the moment. Other than that, we're all running sweetly on the 249 down towards Junction 5 for the M2. That's where it slows down as you're literally trying to get on the slip road there all the way around to get London bound on that side. Unfortunately, if you're on the 249 continuing towards Maidstone, you join the queue at the top end of Detling Hill and by the county showground at the moment. That goes all the way down to the roundabout for Junction 7 and then continues as you go down in towards Maidstone all the way around to Bearsted Road and joins traffic coming in from New Cut Road and also Bearsted Road as it goes through Bearsted Village at the moment, particularly slow. Maidstone itself is just a daily car park these days, and today is no exception. It really is very, very slow on all the routes around the county town. Finally, just to let you know, buses, they're on time, and on the railways, just the one. The 7:56 Ramsgate service running 2 minutes late. Due into Sittingbourne, 7:58.
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evidently eating overnight oats on the morning commute has become a thing on Southeastern Railways at the moment. I wonder when that was, to be perfectly honest, and whether it's appropriate or not. Surely you must have had enough time this morning to eat them before you came out. Or did you not?

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1: From the Sky News Centre at 8, Vladimir Putin's already been accused of breaking an energy infrastructure truce brokered by the US President. Donald Trump claimed he'd secured a deal between Russia and Ukraine, but Volodymyr Zelensky says the announcement on social media came as a surprise to him. Foreign Office Minister Stephen Doherty has confirmed Moscow doesn't appear to be sticking to any agreed ceasefire.
2: Unfortunately, overnight we've seen yet more attacks from Russia on Ukraine's energy infrastructure. Blackouts, a terrible situation for people in Ukraine. President Putin could end this immediately by stopping these attacks.
1: Investigations are continuing after a man was mauled to death by a tiger at a zoo. Yorkshire Wildlife Park says the animal won't be put down after the attack on Saturday. Witnesses describe how the man, thought to be in his 20s, climbed the fence into the enclosure. Conservationist Rhys Oliver says the animal would have been acting on instinct.
3: It would be the same if you put another tiger in with him. They're a solitary animal. It would be the same situation. There would be some sort of aggression. Obviously, he's a 200 kilo cat. You know, he'd probably be a 70, 80 kilo human. The human stands no chance against him.
1: Russell Brand's due to go on trial later, charged with sex attacks against six women. The actor and comedian denies any wrongdoing. The Foreign Office has refreshed travel advice to Saudi Arabia after another attack on the international airport in the capital Riyadh. Iran-backed Houthis have killed at least 13 people in 2 days of strikes there. Prime Minister Andy Burnham says he'll publish his dealings with Manchester City when he was mayor after it was found guilty of breaking Premier League finance rules. The leaders overcame a hostile atmosphere at Anfield yesterday to beat Liverpool 3-0 in their first game since the verdict. Elsewhere, Celtic are 2 points clear at the top of the Scottish Premiership following a 2-0 win at Motherwell. And finally, we're being asked to choose our favourite train station. The World Cup of Stations has 20 on its current shortlist, including Haverford West, Kilmarnock and St Pancras International. That's the latest. I'm Chris Milligan.
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5: Patchy rain becoming more widespread through the course of the morning and into the afternoon, but breezy throughout the day and turning gusty around the coastal areas. Very mild for the time of year at 19 degrees. That's the outlook for Monday. Tonight, again, mostly cloudy with patchy light rain initially, then the odd clear spell developing overnight with many areas turning dry. Mild, strong gusty winds and overnight lows of 13 degrees. Tuesday sees us with cloudy and dry start. Initially, then a band of rain, locally quite heavy, will arrive by late morning. This will clear by mid-afternoon, and there should be a dry afternoon to follow. Remaining windy, very mild, and 22 degrees Celsius. High tide today, 17 minutes past 2, 5.9 metres in height in Sheerness.
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So we were talking of Donna, who's on the train at the moment, trying to get off to the metropolis. And we were talking about people eating overnight oats on the morning commute, which is fine. However, Paymaster seems to think that because he's commuting tomorrow, is it okay for him to eat his breakfast on the train? Because it's a long time between 5:45 a.m. and 1 p.m. Well, the question is, Paymaster, if it's overnight oats and it's in a little container and it's easy to not spill, then possibly it seems to be okay based on these people this morning. But I don't think a full English is going to be a good idea, is it? I know.

Now, while I was over in Sittingbourne in my local watering hole last Saturday evening, Squeaky Pete, who's one of the regulars in there, actually delivered me a piece of paper and said, "Is there any chance you can mention it on the radio?" in his best Squeaky Pete voice. Yeah, it's nothing like what I just did, but you know, don't worry. So he's presenting me this little thing, which is quite interestingly different. Evidently, it's all about the Sittingbourne Sports Card Show. It's where you can go buy, sell, swap or trade all types of sports cards and sports stickers. I've got loads from the 1970 World Cup lurking around in an album somewhere. Are they any good? Anyway, it's all happening at Bobbing Village Hall. And I've got the postcode if you need it. Saturday, the 18th of October? No, Sunday is the 18th of October, isn't it? And set up from 9 a.m. Your doors are open between 10 and 4. There are a couple of vendor spots around. And they're £20 each. And you're limited to one per customer. So, on the day, on Sunday the 18th, entry is £3 for adults. Kids 6 to 16 are £1 each, and under 6s go in free of charge. So it's the Sittingbourne Sports Card Show, where you can buy, sell, swap or trade all types of sports cards and sports stickers at the Bobbing Village Hall. 9 o'clock is the setup time, doors 10 till 4. Thank you, Squeaky Pete. If only I could get my voice that high.

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1: Pretty heavy around halfway at the moment. Both Halfway Road, Queenborough Road particularly heavy, and Minster Road, literally between the Academy entrance, both directions, coming from the halfway lights and also from Minster Broadway. Both directions are converging towards the Academy. Once you get past both of those, then you're okay again, nice and easy. Down on the lower road between Wallend Farm and Thistle Hill roundabout is another hold up, and it's cleared a little bit as you're going through from the Aldi roundabout round to Cowstick Corner. Over in Sheerness, those lights and roadworks still continue. Three-way by New Road and Medway Road. They are fairly heavy and busy most of the time. And again, over in Queenborough, there's queues on the main road at the moment, particularly between Castlemere Avenue and Stanley Avenue, especially as everybody's dropping Chiddywigs off to school. That's where the other problem is at the moment. It's very slow there. Lights at the top end of Barton Hill Drive not causing too much consternation at the moment. Let's head over to the mainland and see what we've got there. Still fairly heavy around the Grovehurst interchange at the moment and Swale Way, where we had the earlier broken down vehicle. It's also fairly heavy on Millway coming into town, with a little bit more traffic coming in at the junction of the roundabout on Crown Road and St Paul Street. There we are. That heads into Sittingbourne Centre at the moment. From Key Street roundabout, not too bad, just a little delay all the way down towards the Billet, and then from Borden Lane going into town, pretty much to Ufton Lane at the moment, and then delays coming in for the other side from Bapchild, from Pantany Lane all the way through over Fox Hill and down towards Snips Hill. There we are, that sorts that lot out. There's also closures at the moment around Minturn Avenue and Riddles Road, but we know about that anyway. Heading down towards the bottom of Datling Hill, I'm afraid there are queues indeed. There's been an accident towards the bottom of the hill near to Datling Cricket Club, and it's at the moment top of the hill all the way down to the accident, where it clears slightly for obvious reasons and then joins a little queue at the bottom end by the roundabout at the moment. Maidstone, well, usual car parking facilities are involved at this moment in time. Finally, railways and buses, all good, all running on time.
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think Dusty's given you directions on how she's going to make it through this Monday. Little by little, by little, by little. Oh, talking of which, that'll be open in about a month's time, won't it? Over at Neat's Court. Yes, Little. That'll be there. You see, they've taken all the Harris fencing down and all the hoardings down, and it's starting to look really good around there. We'll turn our attention to some missing words after this. It's crystal clear.

0: It's quite sweet as old country music goes. It's very definitely quite listenable, isn't it, Crystal Gale? Text to 263 morning. He says, is there a possibility that the FM's operating on reduced strength? Well, we've put another bit of sticky tape on the top of it, hoping it'll stay where it is. As far as we're aware, everything's running normally this morning. But for some strange reason, it might be that there could be a station from some foreign clime. Yeah, just having a little attempt to try to bleed over us. Oh, by the way, it's 8:25.
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0: Missing words. Go on then, Chuckles. Tell them how many words.
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6: And it's a very special Missing Words this morning, because today, Poppy, who voiced that voiceover, reaches the tender age of 13. Bless her little cottons, she's become a teenager today. So happy birthday to you, Poppy. And today we have four missing words.

are in the middle of missing words this morning for Monday, October the 12th. If it's your birthday today, have a great day. I'm just trying to work out who's at the top of the hour this morning. It looks like it might be Peter Finch. He should make an appearance before too long. Let's see again how you're getting on with the four missing words.

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She's got the word verbose. Very good, very good. She did say, though, happy Poppy Day. 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
0: 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That's all there is. Can't have any more. Anyway, Travel is up after Stock, Aitken and Waterman.
2: Hey, Roblox!
0: See what I did there? Song called Roblox just before Travel.

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1: You can always tell when it's school drop-off time in Queenborough, can't you? Main Road, absolutely solid, literally from Stirling Road all the way down to the ambulance station. Absolutely chock-a-block. We've also got those lights and roadworks are down towards Medway Road in Sheerness, junction of New Road. There are three-way lights there. They are a little bit heavy at the moment as well. Oh, and don't forget the ones on the top of Barton Hill Drive. They're still there, just causing annoyance. And things are looking fairly good as you're heading off the island, though, I must admit. It's all running sweetly now. The lower road, much better than it has been all morning. Over to the mainland, and that earlier accident around Swellway is now clear and out the way. 249 southbound, well, there's quite a bit of traffic, literally just off the 249. Down on the old Sheppey Way near to the Golden Arches. Not too sure what's causing that. Back to the 249 itself, and there was an accident earlier on at the bottom end of Detling Hill. It's still there. They haven't cleared it out the way yet, which means that you're back behind the county showground in the queue, all the way down pretty much past the Detling turn off there. Once you get clear of the Detling turn off, then you're starting to get back down to the bottom end of the junction for the M20. That's junction 7. Also, if you're heading in towards Maidstone, the county town is heavy in all the usual routes at the moment. Very, very congested indeed around Fairmeadow and Royal Engineers Road as you're trying to get into town. Bottom end of Bluebell Hill is solid all the way from Boxley and that turning there. At the top end, well, you're not too bad at the moment, but generally if you're coming off of junction 3 of the M2 London bound, you're going to be joining a queue at the top end of Bluebell Hill. To the railways, well, just the one to worry about. That's the 9:14 Ramsgate and Dover Priory service. 2 minutes late at the moment, due at 9:16.
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1: I've got to play Missing Words one more time, but Simon said, oh, pedantry, he says, or pedantry, whichever way you want to pronounce it. Yes, he's got a contradiction on one or two words. I said, why are you contradicting two words, Simon? Evidently, it was three when it came out. The track is part of antiquity. Yes, it is. I'm an antique.

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0: think you got yourself into trouble there. And evidently you called Queensway Claire Simon. Stop chuckling. Come on, don't be
1: inane. Well, she's chuckling away out there as well.
0: I know she's chuckling away quite merrily. So, yes. Evidently tomato, tomato on the contradiction flunk. Thank you, Claire. Very much so. You've got it right, though, on missing words, haven't you?
1: Yeah, four words this morning.
0: Yeah, four words.
1: Not many people got
0: it right. Yeah, absolutely. Mm. Well, they were struggling a bit this morning, I have to admit, for various reasons, but we'll soon find out. So, those four missing words were telling him I'm sincere.
1: Correct.
0: Yeah, good. Well done.
1: First him was Larry.
0: Well done, Larry.
1: Well done, Larry. Don't know where Larry is today. Could be up there, it could be down there.
0: Uh-huh.
1: All right, Kim in Sittingbourne. Mike and Amanda, the cabbies, who are travelling around. And Queensway Claire.
0: So just quattro. Just four people got it right.
1: Yes.
0: Wow. That's because it's such an old song. I mean, it's 49 years old, for heaven's sake. And I remember going out and buying the album on release date. Wow. By the way, see you tomorrow.

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1: From the Sky News Centre at 9, power cuts have been reported in Ukraine following Russian strikes, despite Donald Trump claiming both sides had approved an energy ceasefire. Volodymyr Zelensky says he'd support a truce if Moscow does. The US president's been urging Ukrainians to stop strikes on Russian oil infrastructure after striking a deal with Vladimir Putin. He's under pressure over fuel prices ahead of midterm elections. Defence and security expert Michael Clark says it's desperate.
2: If the Russians can deliver in the deal that's been announced, that will give the Americans 4 days between now and the end of the year of diesel supplies. It'll make no difference to anything. The big issue on diesel shortages is the Iran war. And of course, President Trump doesn't want the American electorate to blame the Iran war.
1: A zoo at the centre of a fatal tiger attack will remain shut for the whole of today. Witnesses at Yorkshire Wildlife Park claim he scaled a fence to get into the animal's enclosure where he was mauled. We're being warned to avoid all but essential travel to the Saudi Arabian cities of Jeddah and Dammam. Over the weekend, 13 people died in Houthi militant attacks on the international airport in the capital Riyadh. Pope Leo has left the Vatican for Rome's Gemelli Hospital, where he'll have surgery for a growth on his lung. He's revealed that doctors had found the small nodule at an early stage. Sport now, and Liverpool captain Virgil van Dijk says he will definitely share his comments on Manchester City's guilty verdict once the appeal process is settled.
3: The only thing I can say, because it's ongoing, is that obviously the games we've played, I really enjoyed the rivalry. But that's on pitch. What happened off pitch is a totally different story. And I think because it's still ongoing, I don't think it's very a good idea for me to comment on this.
1: City thrashed Liverpool 3-0 at Anfield in their first game since being found guilty of breaching Premier League finance rules. And finally, Santa Claus will be filling his sleigh with screen-free presents this Christmas. Toy shop The Entertainer reports that this year, none of its top 10 most in-demand gifts have a screen component. That's the latest. I'm Chris Milligan.
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5: Cloudy to start, rain in the west. Patchy rain becomes widespread throughout the morning and into the afternoon. Breezy throughout the day, turning gusty around the coast. Very mild for the time of year and a maximum temperature of 19 degrees Celsius. Your high tide is at 2:17 this afternoon at a height of 5.19 metres.
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6: 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Rolling back the years with the Seaside Pub Minster. What's the year?

thanks to John and Barry for this morning after the fire, getting us underway on the rewind. And Laser Love, well done to Steve the Bus and Kim in Patia. Our grave diggers call off a strike in Liverpool, which has delayed dozens of burials. St. Lucia becomes independent of the UK. Any idea what the year is? 07 510 984 001. Here's Dan Eye and the Monkey Chop.

Larry's got it. Kelly's got it down in Somerset. Pete in Minster. Shadwell. Carolyn. Can't help saying Shadwell like that. That was a TV show. Carol and Pete from Minster, Pete in Halfway, Pear Tree, Keith and Rex. Lorraine and Chris, you are in the wrong decade.

0: Leo Robertson and Bang Bang, Ian and the Glen, Cheryl, good morning to you, Frosty, good morning, Queensway, Simon, Claire, stroke Simon, I don't know the year, but the tracks are awesome, thank you, Andy from Bayview, Carol with an E, Andy down the lane and the witch. I've all got a year right. Morning to Mr. Toomey. Hope you feel a bit better, fella. He's a bit under the weather this morning. I keep those answers coming in.
1: 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The hits, the headlines, the Mid-Morning Rewind with the Seaside Pub. What's the year?
0: Right then, let's have a look at the top 20 from this day at number 20. ELO dropped 10 places with Don't Bring Me Down, and down 3 at 19, Madness, The Prince. New entry at 18, up to 18, Queen of Hearts, Dave Edmonds, and at 17, down 3 places, Frantic, Construct Your Funky Stuff. Last week at number 30, this week at number 16, that's a climb of 14 places for the Doolies.

0: the Doolies and a chosen few rolls up the lane. You need to guess again. Well done to Ian G, Lorraine and Chris, Luke in Minster. Good morning, Sweetie Pie, and well done. Morning to Ray in Bayview. You've got the year right. Holly, Vince in Hollybush, good morning. Good morning, Jane. It was that year. Well done. Morning, Guestman. Hope you're well. You've got the year right as well. You could be winning that Carvery for two from the Seaside Pub. Chrissy's got it. Well done, Chrissy.
1: The hits, the headlines, the mid-morning rewind with the Seaside Pub. What's the year?
0: Okay, at number 15 this week, you can do it. Al Hudson and the Soul Partners is up seven places. Down two at 14, Nick Lowe, Cruel to Be Kind. Non-mover at number 13, the Commodores and Sail On. And down three at 12, Dolo, Love's Got a Hold on Me. Up 10 to 11, Sad Cafe, Every Day Hurts. We're into the top 10. And at number 10, Kate Bush on Stage. He's up one place to number 10. And up from 28 to number 9, Lena Martell, who died yesterday and One Day at a Time. And at number 8, down 3, If I Said You Had a Beautiful Body, Would You Hold It Against Me, the Bellamy Brothers. Down 4 at number 7 for Gary Newman and Cars. And up two places to number 6 for Rainbow.

0: Morning to Queensbury Claire, she's got it. Dave and Sheerness has got it. Camper Van Kev has got it. Good morning, Millie Molly. You need to guess again, but you're in the right decade.
1: The hits, the headlines, the mid-morning rewind with the Seaside Pub. What's the year?
0: It's not a long trek towards the number one spot, but let's go on it anyway. At number five, Status Quo, Down One Place with Whatever You Want. And up three to four, Michael Jackson, Don't Stop Till You Get Enough. Down one at three, Blondie and Dreaming. 4 weeks in the chart, last week at number six, this week at number two for The Buggles and Video Killed the Radio Star. Non-mover at number one, they've been in the charts for 4 weeks. It's the Filth. It's the Rozzers.

0: Love that one. The follow-up to Do You Think I'm Sexy, That Ain't Love a Bitch. Rod Stewart.
1: In love.
0: Mike and Amanda, good morning and well done to you guys. Tony and Paul are close, but not quite there yet. GBA, Big Dave, you're in the wrong decade, mate, completely. But keep guessing, fella, keep guessing.
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0: Lights and Roadworks and Main Road, Queenborough between Castlemere Avenue and Stanley Avenue. New Road Junction, Medway Road, three-way lights there. Elsewhere around the island, Neats Court Road is still closed for works. And on the island, busy on Halfway Road, junction of Minster Road. Other than that, it's fine. The A249 looks good. The A2 through between Hartlepool Hill and Newington, very slow. Slow in Keycole, but the rest of it looks fine. On the trains, the 914, Ramsgate, Dover Priory service is 11 minutes late. A warning that the 10.06 Sheerness on C service will be delayed. You're up to date with the travel.
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Getting It Right, Mike and Amanda, Amelie Molly, Bungalow, Tony and Paula, Anvil, Rich and the Workshop, Purpa Purpa, Pig and Puddin' Face, You Need to Guess Again. Trisha, You Need to Guess Again as well. And good morning to you.

0: hits the headlines, the mid-morning rewind with the Seaside Pub. What's the year?
1: So, Pig and Puddin' Fest, and Tricia, you need to guess again, but you're very, very close. Brand new at the movies, Moonraker, The Jerk, 10, The Muppet Movie, Alien, Star Trek, The Motion Picture, Apocalypse Now, Rocky 2, The Amityville Horror, and Kramer vs. Kramer.

0: The Pretender, Stop Your Sobbing. Anguish is I Really Love This Year. Well, you might want to have a guess at it then. Rob of the Caravan Boys, Morning and Well Done. Danny in Queenborough, Pick and Pear, Pudding Fest. Mike on Seabreeze and Tim at Car Sales in Raynham all got the year right.
1: The hits, the headlines, the mid-morning rewind with the Seaside Pub. What's the year?
0: Yes, that's the question. What was brand new on television? Anna Green Gables, Blankety Blank, The Dukes of Hazzard. Where else have we got? To the Manor Born. Question Time is brand new in this year. Terry and June on BBC Two, not the 9 o'clock news. Tinker Tailor Soldier Spy. Give us a clue on ITV. Chips. Danger UXB. Wurzel Gummidge. Mork and Mindy. Agony. Tales of the Unexpected. The Cannon and Ball Show. All brand new. Oh, and the Sullivans. There you go. But what's the year?

Thresher's got it. Must have been the start of a teenage brat era, she says. Big Dave, you need to guess again at GBA's. Good morning and well done, Julie, the farm shop. Digger Dave and Bert have got it. A gallon of petrol was 98p. If you went to Peter Dominic's and you bought a bottle of whiskey, £4.75. A party 7, a Watney's party 7, £1.99. A pint of beer, 46p. 20 fags, 67p. And a pint of milk was 15 pence. A loaf of bread, 25. And the average house price was at £20,000. And Patrick Hernandez was in the charts. Why? Because he was born to be alive.

0: Born to be Alive, Patrick Hernandez. Mount Peace got the year right. Have you? You could be winning that Carvery for two from the Seaside Pub. Shalimar up next.
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Victory's got it. Good morning to you, mate. Well done. Good work. Angry's got it. He said, you know, you should have asked. Well, yeah, I did. Shalimar, take that to the bank. Now, this fella was around briefly. He was a skateboarder turned pop star turned musician. And a bit of a heartthrob for the young ladies at the time, Leif Garrett, and I Was Made for Dancing.

said this song could have been written about me. I can throw a few shapes. Oh, yeah, you're right. Martin in Queenborough, well done. He's got the year right. Liverpool win the Football League First Division title for the 12th time. Nottingham Forest beat Malmo, the Swedish champions, 1-0 in the cup final in Munich. The only goal of the game is scored by Trevor Francis. And Arsenal beat Man United 3-2 at Wembley. But what is that year? It's your penultimate song. It's them, they're Village People. Please don't offend them by singing in the Brownies. They don't like that. Working.

0: I think he may have a point, you know.
1: The hits, the headlines, the mid-morning rewind with the Seaside Pub. What's the year?
0: Steve the Bus was first in this morning, along with Kim in Patia. Larry, not on holiday. Pete in Minster Shadwell. I have to say it like that, I can't help it. Carol and Pete. Pete and halfway. Petrie, Keith, Kelly down there in Somerset, and Rex getting it early doors. Ian in the Glen, Cheryl, Frosty, Andy in Bayview, Andy down the lane, and the witch has been at Go Googling.

Rob at the Caravan Boys, Dan in Queenborough, Pick and Purple Pudding Fest, Mike in Seabreeze, Tim at the Castle, Trisha, Julie in the Farm Shop, Digger Dave from Burt, Mount P, Angry, Anne Crouchy, Martin in Queenborough, Jan, not the cabbie, Caroline in Eastling. All of you have got the year right. Well done, you're all in the draw. That draw's made on Friday by Dan, if he's off his deathbed. Hopefully Dan will be here in the morning for the rewind. If not, it's every chance it could be me, but we'll see. The year we were looking for, 1979. If you got it right, well done. If you didn't, commiserations.

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1: From the Sky News Centre at 10, the zoo where a tiger mauled a man to death will stay shut for the whole of today while investigations continue. At least part of the Yorkshire Wildlife Park near Doncaster had been expected to reopen 2 days after the fatal attacks inside the big cat's enclosure. Rhys Oliver, an animal conservationist, says it's likely to have been startled.
2: The only thing that goes into that enclosure normally would be sort of enrichment toys or food. So I think he was probably just playing, using his predatory instinct, seeing what it was, and unfortunately it ended up being a fatal attack.
1: The tiger won't be put down. Volodymyr Zelensky claimed Russia struck a power plant in Kharkiv immediately after Donald Trump's post, saying he'd brokered an energy ceasefire. Ukraine's leader says he'd support a truce if Moscow does the same. The US president's been urging the Ukrainians to stop strikes on Russian oil infrastructure after agreeing a diesel deal with Vladimir Putin. Shadow Energy Secretary Andrew Bowie says it's a bad agreement.
3: Of course we want to see an end to this fight, and of course we want to see energy prices reduce across the world. This is not the way to do it, giving succor to Vladimir Putin and giving them much needed revenue at a time when they're struggling.
1: Russell Brand's arrived at court for the start of his rape and sexual assault trial. The 51-year-old actor and comedian denies attacks on six women between 1999 and 2009. Andy Burnham's promising to disclose his dealings with Manchester City's owners when he was the region's mayor. Tory leader Kemi Badenoch's been calling for transparency. The club denies breaching financial rules. At least one pub per day is expected to have closed in the UK this year. The British Beer and Pub Association says almost 300 permanently shut their doors in the first 9 months of the year. And finally, patients in England can now use their phones and smartwatches to be notified that prescriptions are ready. NHS England says the move will end unnecessary calls and stop wasted trips to the chemist. That's the latest. I'm Chris Milligan.
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5: Cloudy to start with, rain in the west, patchy rain becoming more widespread throughout the morning and into the afternoon. Breezy throughout the day, turning gusty around the coast, very mild for the time of year, and a maximum temperature of 19 degrees. Your high tide is at 17 minutes past 2 this afternoon at a height of 5.9 metres.
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Good afternoon. Good morning, even. Get it right. 7:05 on Monday, October the 12th. Welcome along. I'm here till 12 today. Hiya. How are you? I hope you're well. Have a good weekend. What have we got lined up for you this morning? If you're expecting anything other than the usual rubbish, then you're going to be disappointed, aren't you? Every morning I wake up, look in the mirror and I'm disappointed. So I know how you feel. We've got Going for Gold in the first hour. A bronze question, a silver question, and then, here's the thing, a gold question. And they get harder as we go. Ask Bungalow, he'll tell you. And then after 11, three from one. Three songs with one, something in common. Could be the same artist. It could be, it's all sorts of things. It could be anything. But they're connected in some way. It's down to you to guess that connection. That's till 12 when Barbara Roy is here. I mean, you lucky people, I mean, you've never had it so good, have you? Here's Reggie from Pinner.

Goodbye, the Yellow Brick Road. Yes, thanks, Texter 8147. You're the second one. Told me that three-way light's currently going up top of Jenkins Hill. So please be aware, everyone. We'll cover that in the bulletin at the time that we cover it. Half past, that's the time. But three-way traffic light's going in at the top of Jenkins Hill. You have been warned. Going for the... Oh, yes, here we go. Eyes down. These are easy ones this morning. I'm being nice because it's Monday. Which show featured Dusty Bin? That's your first question. Which television show featured Dusty Bin? 07-510-984-001. Which show featured Dusty Bin? That's your bronze question. That gets us underway on this Monday morning. As the Zabba gives us a little jolt.

Take That and Shine. It's National Savings Day, National Farmers Day, World Arthritis Day, National Day of Spain and Indigenous Peoples Day, and National Pulled Pork Day. Do like a bit of pulled pork, don't you? Yeah. We've all pulled a bit of pork here. Anyway, which show featured Dusty Bin is your bronze question. Which show featured Dusty Bin? We'll have the silver question after the Birtles.

No, that in ages. The Birtles, as I call them. And Get Back. Alright, okay, let's carry on now. Which show featured Dusty Bin as your bronze question? Your silver question, which sweets were originally known as opal fruits in the UK? What are they called now? Opal fruits were originally known as opal fruits. What's the name for opal fruits nowadays? That's your silver question. 07510984001. Which sweets were originally known in the UK as opal fruits? There you go. Get your teeth into that.

This day in 1537, Edward VI, the only son of Henry VIII, by his third wife, Jane Seymour, was died. Jane Seymour died 13 days after giving birth to him. And on this day in 1859, Robert Stephenson died, the English civil engineer.

0: And that's why God made radio. Certainly not to put me on it, I tell you.
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0: Taking a look around the island, there are three-way temporary lights on top of Jenkins Hill. Be aware of that. New Road Junction, Medway Road, three-way lights there. And lights on roadworks, main road, Queenborough, between Castlemere Avenue and Stanley Avenue. Rest of the island's moving okay at the moment. The A249 is okay. The A2 is slow between Hartlepool Hill and Newington, slow on Keycoal Hill. And the rest of it seems okay. On the trains, the 1014 Dover Priory is left about a minute ago. The 1044 Ramsgate service is 3 minutes late. And the 1048 London St Pancras is 6 minutes late. You are now up to date with the travel. We might consider doing some more in about an hour's time.
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I prefer to stay dry. If you're not into yogurt. I'm not into yogurt. I'm into yogurt. Oh, right. Pina Colada song, Rupert Holmes. I've just had a bird in the studio. Oh, yeah. Had terrible trouble getting out. It was a sparrow. I left the door open. Genuinely, I've had a sparrow flying around. It's flown into... There's four walls in the door. It's flown into the four walls before it's found the door several times. We got it out, so it's all right. Everything's fine. There's nothing to see here. that silver question, which fruits... Which sweets were originally known as in the UK as opal fruits? That's the silver question. Which sweets were originally known in the UK as opal fruits? Good morning to Sarah and to Paul. They're currently on the A303. Fleet Services at any stage? Oh, nice breakfast there. I speak from experience. Quite a bit of it. I'm sure Mr. Toomey would agree, but I don't think he's in any fit state right now. Bless his little cottons. The gold question after this.

Jola Taxi, Vanessa Paradis. She went on to marry Johnny Depp. I think. I'm pretty sure of that. Marie in Minster says, what was the bronze question, please? I missed it. Thank you. Ah, well, funny you should say that, because when we do the gold question, we recap all the questions just before. So here you go. The bronze question, which show featured Dusty Bin? Which show featured Dusty Bin is bronze? Which sweets were originally known in the UK as Opal Fruits? Which 1978 BBC radio serial written by Douglas Adams was a best-selling novel, a TV show and a film, as well as being on the radio? I bet we get 42 different answers for this, but at least only one of them will be right. A best-selling novel, a TV show and a film. What was the title of the 1978 BBC radio series written by Douglas Adams? 07510984001. Adapted into a best-selling novel, a TV show, a film. What was the title of the 1978 BBC radio series written by Douglas Adams? Douglas Adams. It was a great series, and there were two follow-ups as well. There you go. That's the gold, silver, and the bronze.

0: I mean, if you're going to get the gold answer right and you're going to send me a photo of the books, way to go. Queensway Clare.
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Van Halen and Why Can't This Be Love? Several reasons. This be love. Got to know why. None of which are, yes. Oh, here we go. No way for love. Well, that's an amazing response this morning to this. Let's go through the questions. Which show featured Dusty Bin? 3, 2, 1. You can do the hand signals, I think. And then, which fruit was known as Opal Fruit? Their Starburst. The best-selling novel, TV show, film and radio show was The Hitchhiker's Guide to the Galaxy. Polar Pud's only got a bronze. The Witch has only got a silver. Trisha's just... I think Trisha's got a... She's got a gold. Hang on, let me... I'm not sure. Stan and Bette are silver. Oh. Yeah, there we go. Lorraine and Chris, silver. Let's see who's got gold after everyone else. Larry, Paymaster. Marie and Minster. Vince at Hollybush. Mike and Amanda. Rich in the Workshop. Simon and Gabby, morning to you. Oh, Carol with an E's got a silver. Cheryl, the Willows, has got a gold. Pete and Halfway, gold. Sarah and Paul, gold. Trisha, we're giving gold. Wendy and Mark. Queensway Claire, who Queenborough Claire, who showed us her bookshelf. Millie Molly, Dan in Queenborough, Kim and Patty, be bored with my bookshelf. Dan in Sheerness, Bungalow, Malk P and Andy in Bayview. Bungalow's got a gold. It's third time this year. Yeah, my bookshelf is a lot less. It's all World War II stuff. Well done, all of you. That's excellent work. We've got a 3-1, which is a little bit tougher. It's not. It's easy, I think. After the news at 11, taking us there. Couple of tunes, starting with this one from Mr. Mister. I love this one.

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1: From the Sky News Centre at 11, Ukraine says it's ready to respect an energy ceasefire, even though its president says he learnt about it through social media. Days after striking a diesel deal with Russia, Donald Trump claims to have brokered a truce between both sides to stop power plants being hit. Volodymyr Zelensky says Moscow must be forced to cooperate.
2: We need American pressure on Russia, not sanctions relief, not concessions, but real pressure. So that we can achieve at least what the American president posted about an energy ceasefire.
1: A zoo where a man was mauled to death in the tiger enclosure won't open today as expected. Investigations are continuing into Saturday's incident at Yorkshire Wildlife Park, where a man was savaged after apparently scaling a fence to get close to the big cats. Russell Brand has arrived at court for the start of his trial.
3: Mr. Brand, what do you have to say about the charges against you?
1: The 51-year-old actor and comedian was joined by his wife as he went into Suffolk Crown Court. He denies rape, sexual assault and indecent assault charges against six women between 1999 and 2009. Jury selection is expected today ahead of a trial which could last 10 weeks. The head of a school in southern France and a teacher have been shot and wounded. It's happened at a secondary school east of Marseille. Their conditions aren't known. A 14-year-old pupil has been detained. HMV is closing its flagship Oxford Street store just 3 years after reopening the site. The music retailer is blaming a doubling in rent demand.

0: France and plans to leave in March. It says it's looking for a new shop in London's West End. And finally, we're being asked to vote for our favourite train station. 20 finalists are battling out for the top prize in the competition known as the World Cup of Stations. That's the latest from Sky News. I'm Chris Milligan.
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3: 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I would be more interested in the World Cup with the best public toilets, if I'm honest with you. Cloudy to start with, patchy rain becoming more widespread through the morning. Seen none of it yet. And this afternoon, breezy throughout the day, turning gusty around the coast. Very mild for the time of year. 19 degrees today. The high tide is at 2:17 at a height of 5.9 of your old English metres.
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Taylor Swift on The Fate of Ophelia. Barbara Roy's here at 12. Woody's at 1. Wayne Drew is here at 4. And Roland and Steve at 7. Steve Bishop at 10. Mark Stafford, Stafford's World at midnight. It's a very, very full Monday. Right, we're going to do a thank you, Taylor. You can go now. Yeah, you know. I know your husband's an American footballer, but that's, you know, doesn't mean you can keep prattling on. Right, here we go. So three from one, three songs have got something that connects them. What is it?

There we go. Three songs, something in common. What is that one thing they have in common? 07510 984001.

0: Paymaster and Kim in Patia. They all have Christian names in the title. No, names in the title. It's nothing to do with that. It's not that. Although, that's not the right answer, no. It's not the answer that I'm looking for. And not all of them are relating to the title of the song.
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Tina Turner, the best, and Agnetha and Gary Barlow, should have followed you home. So Kim in Patia and Paymaster. Does the song have a person's name in each title? Oh, it does, but it's not the answer. They all have Christian names in the title. It does. It's not the answer. Two of them are the first two. The first one, clues at the moment. Do I want to give clues? So two of them, it's something to do with the names of the title of the song, and the other one, it's something to do with the name of the singer that connects them all. There you are. Let's play it again.

So, two of the songs, it relates to the title, and one of the songs, it relates to the singer. There you go. We'll play it again in a while.

Well done to Trisha and Queensway Claire. They've cracked it. Shaz, no, that's not the right answer. BRFM on a Monday morning. We're going to have to give clues after the travel news, I suspect. But until then, here's the Smiths.

out in the World Conquered Championships have been saved. The heat wave left the Conquers too small, and the tournament face being scrapped. Country House in Northamptonshire has sent 3,000 large Conquers. So the championship goes ahead with 256 players. Shaz, that's not the answer. I mean, they are, but that's not the answer that we're looking for. The three of them are connected in one special way. We're going to have to give clues, aren't we? But not yet. No, we'll do that after the travel.

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1: Taking a look around the island, traffic-wise, not too bad. New Road, Junction of Medway Road, three-way lights. There are three-way temporary lights being set up on Jenkins Hill, and lights and roadworks from Main Road, Queenborough, between Castlemere Avenue and Stanley Avenue. And there are lights at the top of Hartnell Drive. It's all going on with lights at the moment, isn't it? Off the island, the A249 is moving okay. The A2 through Rainham, through Newington and through Keighcole, slow. But after you're through that, it's fine. The M2's looking good. On the trains, the 1144 Ramsgate service is running 5 minutes late. The 1148 London St Pancras has been cancelled because of a safety inspection on the track. The 1218 London St Pancras at the moment is 4 minutes late. The 1240 Faversham service has been cancelled. You're now up to date with the travel. We'll do more later.
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Sapphire, Ed Sheeran, Sarah and Paul said, where's the traffic report for the M3? Well, it slows down near the Stone Inn so everyone can rub a neck and have a look at a pile of rocks that aren't the big as big as you think they are. Other than that, you know, Fleet Services, busy but worth stopping at. What can I say? Going to play the 3 from 1. I've got a clue for you. Finality. Finality, but not in the West. So it's not people, there are people's names. Those people's names are the clues. So the first song, it's in the song title. Second one, it's the singer. And then the third one, it's in the song title. If I remember rightly, yeah. So, Finality, but not in the West. God, I mean, that's got to be easy.

So take the first song, write the name down of that song, the name used in the song. On the second song, write the artist's name. And the third song, write the beaten halfway. No, third song, write the song title. So song title, band name, song title. Finality, just not in the West. Finality, just not in the West. So first one, song title. Second one, artist name. Third one, song title. Write them all down. And something should appear, helped by the clue, finality, not in the West.

0: Right. 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Here we go. 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Helen Reddin, Angie Baby.
1: The headlines read that a boy.
0: Ricky Valance.
2: He was.
0: Tell Laura I love her. Ignore the Laura there. And then finally, Christopher Cross. And Arthur's theme. And now only two people got it without any clues at all. And I will take my hats off to Queensway, Claire and Tricia, who got it without a clue. Dan in Queen, repeating halfway, and Kim in Patia. The first one, of course, was Angie, baby, Angie, yeah. Second one, Ricky Valance, Ricky. And finally, Arthur Fowler. They're all characters in EastEnders. You see, we don't just throw this together. There's always a bit of thought goes into it, you know.

0: she keeps a local young ruffian in her room. Is that what happens? And no one knows.
1: Well,
0: I mean, how's that happen then? How's that work? What's the mechanics behind that? I think someone needs to tell me. I'm not buying that at all. I don't think that's possible. Honey, I shrunk the boyfriend. No. Something's not right with that song. Something's not right at all. I'm just not buying it.

That's pretty much it from me for today. Thank you very much for your company. Bob Leroy's here at 12 with 60 Splash. And then Woody's here with the Late Late Breakfast Show. I'll see you tomorrow afternoon at 1. We'll do Going for Gold, 3 from 1. And just play you some good tunes, because that's how we roll. Leave you with Sam Fender and Olivia Dean and Rain Me In here on BRFM. Ta-ra.

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1: From the Sky News Centre at midday, the Kremlin says contacts are ongoing about a possible energy ceasefire between Russia and Ukraine. Yesterday, Donald Trump posted on social media that he'd brokered one between both sides. Moscow's rejecting the idea of a 60-day truce proposed by President Zelensky, saying it wants an overall peace deal. The zoo, where a tiger mauled a man to death, will stay shut for the whole of today while investigations continue. At least part of the Yorkshire Wildlife Park near Doncaster had been expected to reopen 2 days after the fatal attack inside the big cat's enclosure. Rhys Oliver's an animal conservationist.
2: The only thing that goes into that enclosure normally would be sort of enrichment toys or food. So I think he was probably just playing, using his predatory instinct, seeing what it was. And unfortunately, it ended up being a fatal attack.
1: Jury selection's taken place for Russell Brand's trial on rape and sexual assault charges. The actor and comedian who denies all wrongdoing arrived at Southwark Crown Court earlier with his wife. People fleeing conflict or natural disaster would not be granted asylum here if Reform UK won power. Nigel Farage says he'd suspend the entire system for a full parliamentary term and cancel any applications in progress. The Reform UK leader claims he'd scrap the resettlement schemes and legal refugee routes.
3: It's not as if we've been ungenerous over the course of the last decade. Indeed, since the Brexit vote, 500,000 people have been given asylum here. But we have to end this asylum scam, and we have to end this racket.
1: Labour's dismissed the proposals as a sign of desperation and weakness. 3 years after it reopened, HMV is closing its flagship store in London. It's blaming soaring rent demands for pulling out of Oxford Street by next March. And just weeks after finalising their divorce, actor Tobey Maguire has officiated the wedding of his ex-wife to her new husband. Jennifer Meyer has married the son of a Nigerian billionaire. That's the latest. I'm Chris Milligan.
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4: Welcome to the prestigious 8 Bush Racecourse, with a number of fine fillies running in today's ever-popular Family Dash. I particularly fancy Duchess. She's in stall number 6, but in the past, she's been rather hesitant at jump 18. The weather's fine and the going's good, so we should have a fine event. Everything's looking super as they approach 18, the water jump. Oh, Duchess isn't happy. She's pulled up rather short, throwing jockey Leslie Biglet into the drink.
5: Welcome to Bob's 60 Splash,

kind of a drag in their life. The Buckinghams on the show. Good to hear that one. Big Brother Holding Company, the LP, is Vintage Vinyl today. The San Francisco band, major part of the psychedelic scene, proudly had Janis Joplin in their lineup. Janis's tenure was to make a major impact with purposeful vocals. She cut through the clutter, adding a distinctive edge to the band's rock. Our Vintage Vinyl LP is said to have been recorded over just 3 days in Chicago. The band, though, were dissatisfied with the overall sound being too clean and lacking the raw acid edge rock that they had on stage. Here's their first number from today's Vintage Vinyl album. It is called Blind Man.

Big Brother Holding Company with Janis Joplin in there, and The Blind Man from our vintage vinyl album today. Say hi now to a lady called Jackie Browning. Goodness gracious, haven't heard from you for ages.

And all you got to do is thank you, girl, the other side of From Me to You. And then the same lyric, All I've Got to Do from With the Beatles. Yes, back-to-back Beatles today for Jackie Browning. Thank you. Nice to hear from you again. Been a very long time since you've been in touch with the show. Okay, let's do it Led Zeppelin style with Moby Dick, the special RSR edit.

instrumental of yours with Led Zeppelin doing the stuff there. As we turn to Joey D and the Starlighters, they are spotlight artists seen playing at Oliveri's nightclub in New Jersey. Joey D and the Starlighters were booked to perform at the Peppermint Lounge in New York City. Reported in the local news as a famed actress and prince were seen dancing the night away, Joey and the Starlighters gig became talked about and much of a sensation. Their one-night stand at the Peppermint Lounge stretched to over 2 years. What Kind of Love Is This is the song we're going to play from the film Two Tickets to Paris.

0: That is the title of the song from Joey D and the Starlighters. We blew the dust off that old 45 and stuck it on the turntable and gave it a bit of a spin.
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0: 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Have a cup of butternut, best tasting coffee. 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
2: 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Decca Records and Billy Davis.

0: Billy Davis doing it with Tell Him Right Now on Bob 60 Splash. Thank you very much.
1: Something golden.
2: Great grandma's glorious gramophone.
0: Sammy Davis Jr., You Are My Lucky Star, a song from the 1935 film Broadway Melody, composed by Nisio Herb Brown and Alan Freed. It was featured again in the 1952 film Singing in the Rain with Debbie Reynolds' voice, dubbed by Betty Noyes. Sammy's version was recorded at Capitol Records in February 1949.

to them just occasionally on the show. We do it every other week. Great Grandma's Glorious Grandfather. What about this, eh? What about this? Great instrumental, this tune, been cut by many people over many years. This version from Steam Packet, and apparently we're in with the in crowd.

0: Listen to that organ. Brian Auger in there. Steam Packet. That'll be featured next week in the program, by the way. And there's their instrumental. It's called The In Crowd. And switching back to Big Brother and the Holding Company, self-titled album. It was released shortly after the success at the Monterey Pop Festival on Mainstream Records in America and on Fontana in Britain. In terms of sales, the release of the LP didn't perform very well. Reviewers thought the material of the band's performance was respectable, although criticized the production as fairly weak. Here's our last track from the album today. This is Easy Rider, Big Brother and the Holding Company, Janis Joplin.
1: Hey, mama, come and look at sis. And Susan standing on a levee trying to do that

The Impressions with an American hit. This is My Country on Bob 60's Splash. Okay, let's go back to Joey D and the Starlighters with a firm reputation as a celebrity band at the Haunt the Peppermint Lounge. It seemed fitting to record some sort of tribute single. The Peppermint Twist was released in the midst of the dance craze and the song became number one. With pressure to back Chubby the Twist Checker, Joey and the boys declined and instead went on tour. A couple of interesting facts. Jimi Hendrix at one stage played guitar with the group and they were to open to the Beatles in Stockholm. Their last recording session for Joey D and the Starlighters was with the Johnny Nash song, and it's this one, Help Me Pick Up the Pieces. Yeah, Joey D and the Starlighters, they are Spotlight Artists, right here on your Splash.

0: the pieces.
1: Joey D and the Starlighters. That's quite a nice tune, isn't it? Pick up the pieces. Help me pick them up. Yeah. We'll help you get to this one, shall we?
2: Beat. The Beats with Bob.
1: Not about picking up the pieces, but here are the clues. The clue from last week, the beats are from a song that dates from 1961, composed by Doug Kershaw. This week's clue, the song was released as a duet with Doug Kershaw and his brother Rusty. The drum beats sound like this. It is not easy. It is not easy. I promise you that. There'll be another clue next week. If you can do it, studio, redsoundsradio.co.uk, or catch up with us on social media. Love you to do that. Facebook, Instagram, or Twitter. It's Bob Leroy or Red Sounds Radio. Do whichever you fancy. Meantime, toots and maytals. When I

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Always good for you. 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Okay, let's do two from you. 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Yeah.

0: Dan Talion's Chariot, the madman running through the fields. Formerly Zoot Money and the Big Roll Band. They had a last throw of the dice going psychedelic for their swan song, really. Okay, go cover lover. This is a song that was recorded originally by Mr. Chris Montez. It was a hit in 62. This version comes from Ole and the Janglers, the Swedish band, doing Let's Dance.
1: Cover lover.
2: 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A two, a one, two, three, four.

0: Ola and the Janglers, Swedish band, and doing Let's Dance here on The Splash as we go to new music right now. This is Lorelli the Kid with The Crown. The solo music concept began in Chicago, Illinois by Nate Amos, now based in New York. His new song on Matador Records comes from the album The Singer in My Band, supported by a fun video with youngsters cheering the goings-on at a race car demolition derby. It's The Kid with The Crown.
1: And now, the pick of the week.

0: This is Lorelli, Nate Amos doing The Kid with the Crown. It's our pick of the week, the pick of the bunch of new songs. We go back to Sweden now, though, and we do a little bit of continental connection with a lady called Anita Lindbom. And the track, well, I can predict with my eyes.
1: Foreign Exchange.

Jan kan spela en gång. I can predict in your eyes. Swedish from Anita Lindbom on the show as we go to Blood, Sweat and Tears. This is a classic song if ever. You may be so very happy. Certainly hope we do that each week on The Splash.

You always make me very happy for just being there. Really appreciate your company right here on The Splash. Blood, sweat and tears. Yeah. Let's do this. Music.

Got told off last week. Yes, I did. Didn't tell you the close down theme was Ernie Ford and Raunchy, but you knew that. Yes, you did. And this one comes from Duane Eddy and Shocking, the other side of your baby's gone surfing. Yeah, there you go. In the show next week, we've got, as I said earlier, the Steam Packet album and Harold Melvin and the Blue Notes as spotlight artists. There you go. Okay, live from our Thames Estuary studios, of course, Red Sands Radio Production.

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1: From the Sky News Centre at 1, the Kremlin says Vladimir Putin's ready to stop attacks on Ukraine, but only on election day in the country. Volodymyr Zelensky insists he'd allow a poll, but only if Moscow agrees to a 60-day truce, which it hasn't. Donald Trump claimed on social media to have brokered an energy ceasefire, which Ukraine's president said he'd go along with if Russia signed up too. Kremlin spokesperson Dmitry Peskov says contacts are ongoing.
2: In the Kremlin, both President Putin and officials at other levels have repeatedly stated that we do not want a ceasefire, we want long-term peace. We are ready to do everything possible to achieve it.
1: The zoo at the centre of a deadly tiger mauling is still closed. Authorities are investigating after a man climbed over the fence of the enclosure and was then savaged. The jury's been selected for Russell Brand's trial at Southwark Crown Court. He denies rape, sexual and indecent assault charges against six women between 1999 and 2009. A woman has been jailed for 3 months for breaching the anonymity of Jeffrey Donaldson's victims. Donna Toman, who's 55 and from Ballinahinch in County Down, pleaded guilty at a previous hearing. The UK's AI minister says we must build machines that put humans in control. Kanishka Narayan's calling for a national effort to strengthen Britain's defences against the technology. He's also warning we can't rely on tech giants to police their own systems. Mr. Narayan told a conference in London, the choices we make now will matter for generations.
3: The choices we make now matter. Machines that help scientists discover new medicines. Machines that give care workers more time with the people who depend on them. Machines that help British businesses become more productive. Above all, machines that leave us, human beings, in charge.
1: And Sunday has apparently now become the busiest day online, with broadband traffic 12% higher than the daily average. Virgin Media O2 says its network data shows internet activity peaks at 20 past 9 in the evening. That's the latest. I'm Chris Milligan.
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4: In the local news, Swale Borough Council introduced a £15 per night fee on the Shingle Bank and Shellness Road last year following a complaint about long-stay vans and antisocial behaviour in those areas. In the first year of operating the new fees, the council have made a loss and have failed to cover their running costs. Even with fines being made, only 6 in every 10 were paid. With the initial cost of setting up the operation, the council is still over £40,000 away from breaking even. The M2 was brought to a standstill following a crash between Junction 4 for Gillingham and Junction 5 for Sittingbourne and Stockbury roundabout

0: coastbound at the weekend. The accident happened just before 3:30 p.m. and emergency services were called. The police cleared the crashed vehicle and the M2 resumed to normal shortly after. And finally, the crew of the RNLI Sheerness lifeboat made a stop at Minster Beach to thank the mother and daughter team who produced the mural conditioned by Minster-on-Sea Parish Council. The mural also includes the SS Richard Montgomery's masts before they were removed and many other historical items around the island. That's the latest from BRFM. I'm Karen Murray.
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3: Patchy rain becomes more widespread through the afternoon. It's going to be breezy throughout the day, turning gusty around the coast. Very mild for this time of year. Maximum temperature, 19 degrees. Tonight, remaining mostly cloudy with patchy light rain initially. The odd clear spell develops overnight with many areas turning dry. It's going to be mild, strong gusty winds, minimum temperatures 13 degrees. Next high tide is at 14:17 hours at a height of 5.9 metres.
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This is 95.6 BRFM and this is the Late Late Breakfast Show on a Monday afternoon. How is everyone? Had a good week? Had a good weekend? You can tell me about it if you've done anything interesting. Give us a text, give us a call. Give out the numbers a little bit later. What have we got on the show? What have we got? Woody's mixed bag of tunes for the first hour, of course, because I never know what you're going to get, so you don't. But if you've got any favourite tunes, you can let us know, and if I can find them, I will play them in the first hour of the show. At 2 o'clock is Twin Spin Hour. Yes, you know the rules, but just in case you forgot, you choose the artist or band, and I'll pick two of their songs and play them back to back just for you. 3 o'clock, just after the news, Woody's Long One. That's a song over 5 minutes, but under 10 minutes long. And I've got a cracker for you today. But if you've got an alternative, let me know. And I'll weigh it up and see if it's better than my choice. And the theme at after that for the last 50 minutes of the show. And the theme today is artists or bands with one-word names. One-word names, okay? So there you go. If have a think, and also not forgetting Woody's Easy as ABC pub quiz. Three questions, each with three possible answers, and it's easy as ABC. That's all you got to do. Answer the question A, B, or C. So there's no excuse not to have a go. And they're medium questions today, I reckon. So the first one coming up in about 40 minutes time. Let's have a bit of music. The Old Songs sings Joe Jackson.

Joe Jackson, the old songs. If you've got a request, whether it's one of your favourite songs for the first hour, a twin spin, book your slot because they go quite quickly. Think of a theme with an artist or a band with one-word names. So, text the show, 07510984001. That's 07510984001. Or give us a call, 01795 874 22. Okay? Don't hang about. Even if you haven't got a request, don't just tune in, join in. Give us a text, give us a call, say hi. Let me know you're on board. Please let me know you're on board. I don't want to be talking to myself for 3 hours, do I? So give us a text, give us a call with your request as well. An eventful night on up here last night with my vinyl collection show. More on that in a little bit. This is the Climax Blues Band. Couldn't get it right. Yeah, bad habit of mine.

from 1976, Climax Blues Band, couldn't get it right. I do try though. Good afternoon, Steve the Bus said he's on board and he's got a request in as well. Yep, they'll be coming up very shortly, Steve. Welcome on board. So, don't be shy, say hi. Give us a text 07510 984 001 or give me a call 01795 874422. Let me know if you've done anything interesting over the weekend or the last week. On Saturday, I was at the Seaside Pub, along Minster, watching Project Bowie. What a good band they are. Well, that's if you like Bowie, of course. Great company and great music, so thank you all those that was on our table. We had a great time. Thank you very much indeed. Also, I was going to say about last night on my show last night, Vinyl Collection. Very interesting. I had visitors. They delivered 6 brown-shelled eggs. Oh, yes. Oh, it's a long story. But thank you very much. That was for my wife. Also, 2 roast potatoes. That was for me. And when I got home, there was one of these running walking machine thingies in the hallway. What's going on? And the wife said, well, you've got no excuses now. There you go. Ever since she said that, I've been ill. I feel quite rough, but sympathy, you know where to text, where to call. Any sympathy, I take it. Running walking machine. And she said, you've got no excuses now. Oh, thank you for that, my dear. Afternoon delight, Steve the Bus.

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1: That's the Starland Vocals Band, actually. Afternoon Delight. Yes, that could be another theme of mine, couldn't it? Afternoon Delight. Yes, that's what Steve the Bus. Just had a phone call from Sam, the super sweet driver, and he was on the table on Saturday night. Well, no, he was sitting at the table on Saturday night along with his lovely wife and Dave and Sharness, plus Tricia and my wife Jackie as well. And Marvellous Mo even joined us a little bit later. And Sam's asked for a Shawaddy Waddy song. And he's dedicated it to Jackie, Tricia and Julie. How about that? That'd be coming up in a short while. Yeah, it was good. Some text is coming in, but I've got to play some more music because we've got a travel and train update coming up. Let's have this one, shall we? It's a bit with the theme on a Saturday night. This is Blake Shelton, The More I Drink. I don't know what he means.

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1: Okay, let's go to the trains. There's only one delay in the next hour or so. That's going to be 2 minutes late. It's the 13:40 London Victoria service, and it's due in at 13:42, of course. Let's go to the travel on the island. Quite busy around Sheerness Railway Station at the moment, and also halfway houses. A little bit of a queue there at their traffic lights there. And there's a few roadworks going on. I've just been passed a note. Traffic lights and roadworks, Main Road, Queenborough between Castlemere Avenue and Stanley Avenue. Is it Stanley Avenue or Stanley Road? Something like that. One of those. I think it's definitely Stanley something. New Road Junction, Medway Road, three-way lights there as well. And there's lights on, Jenkins Hill as well. So coming off the island, just having a look, that's fine. Coming back on as well, so the bridge is all okay. Coming off to Quay Street, all the way along towards Cinnabon One Way System and that, the other side. That's okay at the moment, no problems at all. A bit slow at Keekle Hill, whether they got some traffic lights there. It's not flagging up, they have, but it is slow at Keekle Hill for a little spell, and then it's okay to Newington. And then as you get past Newington, it is slow all the way up to Hartlepool Hill there. Looks like there's some works going on there. Back to the A249, heading towards Detlin and coming back into Quay Street roundabout. That is fine. The M2 is fine as well. And I'm just going to check the M20. That doesn't seem to be a problem either. So we'll have a further update, if my voice holds up, in about an hour's time.
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1: Yes, it certainly is. I'm Woody. This is the Late Late Breakfast Show, and we've got 10 minutes before Woody's Easy as ABC pub quiz question one is read out. So stand by for that. Catch up on some texts coming in. Tim at the Woods Car Sales. Could we have a song, anything by Genesis? Yeah, you got it. We'll sort one out before 2 o'clock for you. And good afternoon, young fella. You don't know me very well. Big Steve and Mrs. Big Steve. Listening in Sutton Valence, and they're looking out the window and it's raining. Oh dear, oh dear, oh dear. Yes, have some lunch. Good idea. Welcome on board. Steve the Bus, another request. I see what I can do, Steve. And David Sheerness, who was on our table, well, sitting at the table on Saturday night, has said about Sam, if his wife hadn't been keeping an eye on him, Sam would definitely been on the table. There we go. Talking about Sam, he'd do anything to get a Shawadi Wadi song played on this show. He said, please dedicate a Shawadi Wadi song to the girls, Julie, Jackie and Trisha on Saturday night. I'll pick this one, Sam. Hopefully it's okay. This is Rock and Roll Lady.

There you go, that's from Sam Girls, Rock and Roll Lady, Show Waddy Waddy. Oh, that was okay, Sam. okay. Ah, William Paul. Good afternoon. Yes. You tuned in a bit late last night. He said he really wanted to see Project Bowie. Next time, William Paul, sort it out, will ya? Twin Spin, Bowie, yes. What I'll do is we'll pick two Bowie songs that Project Bowie played last on Saturday night for ya. Okay? Right. Quickly about these eggs, brown shelled eggs. You see, it's a bit of a saga going on here. My wife will not buy or eat white shelled eggs because they don't look like eggs. They got to be brown. And there's a bit of banter going about the studios. And last night, Simon and Gabby come back after Simon's show, come back to the studio, and Gabby brought in two lovely roast potatoes for me and six eggs, all brown, for my wife. Oh, brilliant. So funny. She loved them. So thank you for that. And I might even dedicate a couple of songs for Gabby and Simon very shortly. But first, changing the subject, do you remember these? This is B-52s. No, not them. Oh, good afternoon. Good afternoon, Simon. And it's the emoji of a white shelled egg. Oh, dear, this is crazy. Yes, not B-52s, but the song. This is called Hot Pants Explosion. Anyone old enough to remember them?

0: hot, we might have to take them off.
1: Behave. Behave yourself, B-52s. Oh, brought back memories, though. Yes, hot pants, explosion. Okay, we've got a Genesis song coming up next for Tim at the car sales in Raynham. But before that, Woody's Easy as ABC pub quiz. Three general knowledge questions, each with three possible answers. Yes, it's easy as ABC. So, there's no excuse not to have a go at this. Give us a text, give us a call with your answer. And also coming up at 2 o'clock is Twin Spin Hour. So, I've got vacancies. So, come on, fill them with your choice. Otherwise, it'll be my choice. And you might not like my choice. Give us a text, give us a call with that as well. Okay, question one. Who had hits with these two songs? Joanna and Celebration. Who had hits with these two songs? Joanna and Celebration. Is it A, Kool and the Gang, B, KC and the Sunshine Band, or C, Earth, Wind and Fire? There you go. All I want to know is A, B or C. Who had hits with these two songs, Joanna and Celebration? A, Kool and the Gang, B, KC and Sunshine Band, or C, Earth, Wind and Fire. Easy as that. Give us a text, give us a call. Here we go, Genesis, up next.

That's the Tim at the car sales in Raynham. Genesis, of course, Duchess. What a good tune that is, from 1980. Okay, what have we got now? Oh, yes, we go through the right answers, I think. The question one, and then I'll give you the answer. But everyone's got it right. Even the competition king, William Paul, has got it right. And he said he's going to be a winner today. We shall see. You got one right, William Paul. very own Simon's got it right. Sam, the super sweeper driver's got it right. Larry's got it right. Gavilar, you got it right. David Sheerness has got it right. Paymaster as well. Gloria Estefan, Twin Spin. Oh, yes, indeed. Andy Mann, welcome. He was in New Forest last week. I love it there. And Rainbow, yes. What about Twin Spin with Rainbow? I'll dig out a couple of tunes for you that you like. Have a Twin Spin of Rainbow. I've got a slot to fill, so that could be that, couldn't it? So the answer to the first question, who had hits with these two songs? Celebration and Joanna. I've turned them round because... Sam pointed out that Celebration was released before Joanna. So there you go, Sam. Thank you for that. Thank you very much. it was A, Cool and the Gang was the answer. So who had hits with Celebration and Joanna? It was Cool and the Gang, A. So you've got two more to come. Next up, we've got some news coming up shortly. This is dedicated to the lovely Gabby, who bought some eggs and some roast potatoes up last night. Long story, I know. And Simon, this is for you two. I know you're going to like this song. It's not the

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1: From the Sky News Centre at 2, the leader of Reform UK has been pretty clear on what he thinks about the Prime Minister discussing claims of Russian interference in the Brexit referendum.
2: The Prime Minister is a liar. Yes, a liar. There was no Russian interference, and the Russia hoax has run all the way through this.
1: That was Nigel Farage at a media conference in Hythe earlier. Downing Street also said Moscow didn't try to use the poll to their benefit, but officials say Andy Burnham absolutely accepts the result of the referendum to be legitimate. Ukraine says it's ready to respect an energy ceasefire, even though its president says he learned about it through social media. Days after striking a diesel deal with Russia, Donald Trump claims to have brokered a truce between both sides to stop power plants being hit. Volodymyr Zelensky says Moscow must be forced to cooperate.
3: We need American pressure on Russia, not sanctions relief, not concessions, but real pressure, so that we can achieve at least what the American president posted about an energy ceasefire.
1: A Yorkshire wildlife park's closed for a third day following the death of a man who was attacked by a tiger. Investigations have been taking place after he got into the enclosure on Saturday. Russell Brand's left court after jury selection began in his trial on rape and sexual assault charges. Six members of the potential panel had to leave because they remembered seeing social media coverage related to these allegations from 3 years ago. 10 people were arrested during Manchester City's game at Liverpool yesterday. It was City's first match since being found guilty of breaching Premier League finance rules. And England have renewed the central contracts of Ollie Pope and Shoaib Bashir, despite the duo being dropped by the country's test side. Zach Crawley's expiring deal has not been extended, ahead of Stephen Fleming's first series in charge against South Africa in December. A total of 39 players are now under contract. That's the latest. I'm Stevie Shillinglaw.
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5: Okay, patchy rain becomes more widespread through the afternoon, breezy throughout the day, turning gusty around the coast. Very mild for this time of year, maximum temperatures 19 degrees. Tonight remaining mostly cloudy with patchy light rain initially. The odd clear spell develops overnight with many areas turning dry. It's going to be mild, strong gusty winds, minimum temperature 13 degrees Celsius. Next high tide is coming up very shortly at 14:17 hours at height 5.9 metres.
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5: 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This is the Late Late Breakfast Show. I'm a Woody, and now we've got Twin Spin Hour. And I do apologise for Steve the Bus. I was talking too much. I couldn't enough time to play your second request, but you had a first one. So stay tuned, Steve the Bus, and I'll make a note of it. I'll play it next week. Definitely. Okay. Twin Spin Hour, it's my show. I'm going to I choose the first Twin Spin. That's the rules. Oh, yes. And then we've after my Twin Spin, we got question two of what is easy as ABC pub quiz. Okay. I think it's easy, the second one. But anyway, let's start the Twin Spin off. And I've chosen two early Beatles tunes. Yes, I have. I haven't played the Beatles for ages, so I thought we'll have a Twin Spin. And they're two of my early Beatles tracks that I really like. So here they go.

There we go, something a bit different there. The Beatles, haven't played them in ages. There you go, If I Fell, and the one just played, You Got to Hide Your Love Away. That's it, we're full up, I think, with Twin Spins, and Trisha was being a nice neighbour. Oh, there you go. I'm okay. I woke up with a bit of an illness, but we soldier on, don't we? If you haven't heard any of the show, quick rundown. Running Machines, Brown Shelled Eggs, Sam the Sweeper Driver, he dedicated a song to you, Jackie and Julie, as well. We've had all that. You've missed it all. But still plenty more to come. Yes, the theme is... artists and bands with one word names. Okay, I'm sure you can think of at least one of those. Trish, question two coming up now, and I reckon this is easy. I'm going to be flooded with right answers. Okay, the town of Westwood Ho is in which county? The town of Westwood Ho is in which county? Is it A, Devon, B, Cornwall, C, Dorset? The town of Westwood Ho is in which county? A, Devon, B, Cornwall, C, Dorset. Okay? So, next up we have Gloria Estefan and Miami Sound Machine for Paymaster. Oh, good choice.

0: Song a little bit different there, Wishbone Ash, and I do play you Wishbone Ash on a Sunday night, but that's for Jerry in Milton, Blowing Free and Open Road. Hopefully you like those choices, Jerry. Right, question two. Let's go through the right answers. The question was, the town of Westwood Ho is in which county? And we had right answers from DT, Larry, Dave in Sheerness, Trisha has got it right as well, and Sam, the super sweeper driver, got it right. It was, of course, A, Devon. So you should have A and A. One more question to come. But we've got some travel up next. And when we come out the other side, straight away we'll go into David Bowie for Welling Pool. And two songs that Project Bowie played on Saturday night. Coming up after some travel and some ads.
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0: Okay. Oh, it's all go today, isn't it? So many requests and texts. Love it. And phone calls as well. Okay, what have we got here? Trains. All on time apart from the 1448 London St Pancras service. That's been cancelled. It's been cancelled due to a safety inspection of the track. So the 1448 London St Pancras has been cancelled because of a safety inspection of the track. It's not affecting any other train at the moment, but wait and see on that one. Let's go to the travel. Okay, just got to refresh the screen. We don't want last hour's travel, do we? Yeah, it's not too bad on the Isle of Sheppey at the moment. A bit busy around the railway station, of course, but everywhere else doesn't look too bad. But I better mention we've got some lights and roadworks along the main road, Queenborough, between Castlemore Avenue and Stanley Avenue. Also, New Road Junction, Medway Road, three-way lights there, and lights on temporary lights on Jenkins Hill as well, but they're not causing a problem at the moment. Coming off the island, coming on the island is fine. All the way through towards Detlin is okay. Key Street, heading towards Keekle Hill. Looks a bit slow there, whether they got some lights there. And again, when you get to Newington, all the way to Hartlepool Hill, that is very slow indeed at the moment. And then you get just before the Rainham High Street. Oh, yes, that's always slow. M2 and M20 is fine. Going back to the A2, Sydenham one-way system up to Snips Hill. A little bit slow, but not too bad at this time of day. That's about it. We'll have a further update in about an hour's time.
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1: Oh, it's all go. Simon Poynter. Who is he? Tune in. It's always a good show. Okay, well, in Paul, you missed Project Bowie on Saturday night. But there's two songs. A twin spin for you for Bowie, and this is China Girl and Let's Dance, and they done pretty good versions of both songs on Saturday night. So enjoy these.

For William Paul, David Bowie, Twin Spin, two songs that Project Bowie played on Saturday night. Let's Dance and China Girl. And thank you for that, Dave and Sheerness. No, Laughing Gnome, definitely not. No. Also, it's took me a while to work out. Ages ago, Steve the Bus asked for Fox, Single Bed. Of course, Fox, that's for the theme. So I put it in after 3 o'clock. Oh dear, and we've got other choices as well. Paymaster, Andy Mann, Trisha, all have given me a one-word artist. And I will put them in after 3 o'clock, just after Woody's A Long One. It looks like it's going to be my choice. Oh, yes. Very interesting choice it is as well. Well, I think so. Okay, question three. Before we go, we've got Twin Spin for Andy Mann, Rainbow, and Dave and Sheerness, Thompson Twins, to end the Twin Spin hour. But first, question three. Right, Thailand was formerly known by what name? Was it A, Cambodia, B, Laos, or C, Siam? Thailand was formerly known by what name? A, Cambodia, B, Laos, or C, Siam? Ah, I think this one's a little bit tricky. Give us a text, give us a call with your answer. Bit of Rainbow.

Rainbow, Twin Spin there, and the answers and the correct answers to question three will be straight after the news, because I've got to squeeze in Dave in Sheerness, his Thompson Twins Twin Spin.

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1: From the Sky News Centre at 3, Andy Burnham will tell MPs it'd be a dereliction of duty not to seek a new deal with the EU. He's expected to suggest Brexit's done more harm than good when he makes a House of Commons statement later. Nigel Farage is accusing the PM of lying after he said it's clear Russia interfered in the 2016 referendum. Our political correspondent Lucy McDade says Mr. Burnham's facing questions.
2: In questioning the Brexit referendum, he's calling into question the legitimacy of the result, which Number 10 has had to stamp down today and say that no, that result was the result. Number 10 were very keen to say we shouldn't be looking backwards, we should be looking forwards.
1: The Kremlin says Vladimir Putin's ready to stop attacks on Ukraine, but only on election day in the country. Volodymyr Zelensky insists he'd allow a poll, but only if Moscow agrees to a 60-day truce, which it hasn't. Donald Trump claimed on social media to have brokered an energy ceasefire, which Ukraine's president said he'd go along with if Russia signed up too. Kremlin spokesperson Dmitry Peskov says contacts are ongoing.
3: In the Kremlin, both President Putin and officials at other levels have repeatedly stated that we do not want a ceasefire. We want long-term peace. We are ready to do everything possible to achieve it.
1: Police are continuing to ask people not to share footage from Yorkshire Wildlife Park on Saturday. A man was mauled by a tiger when he got into the enclosure. Britain's AI minister says a breach of the UK's cyber defences is likely, if not inevitable. Kanishka Narayan thinks developers must build machines that leave us human beings in charge. Jury selections taking place ahead of Russell Brand's trial on rape and sexual assault charges. The actor and comedian denies all wrongdoing. And the Vatican has confirmed Pope Leo will be admitted to hospital in Rome in the late morning tomorrow. The pontiff told crowds at yesterday's Sunday blessing that his doctor had found a small nodule on one of his lungs. That's the latest. I'm Stevie Schillinglaw.
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5: Patchy rain becomes more widespread through the afternoon. Yes, we've had a bit of rain this afternoon at Windy Ridge. Breezy throughout the day, turning gusty around the coast. Very mild for the time of year. Maximum temperature, 19 degrees. Tonight, remaining mostly cloudy with patchy light rain initially. The odd clear spell develops overnight with many areas turning dry. It's going to be mild, strong gusty winds, minimum temperatures 13 degrees. And we've had the high tide. That was back at 14:17 hours.
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5: Yes, it is. I'm Woody. This is the Late Late Breakfast Show, and we're entering the final hour of the show. It's Woody's long one up next, but first we go through question three, correct answers, and I'll give you the answer. But most people are texting in and phoning in have got the right answer, apart from one. Any guesses? Yes, it is. The competition king has got it wrong. Oh no, it's a yes, just the competition king. I've got the answer myself there. Yes, competition king got it wrong. It wasn't B, Laos. So correct answers, we have Sam the super sweeper driver, DT's got it right, Dan from Queenborough, Dave in Sheerness, Paymaster not well in Paul, Trisha, texter 4452, trying to just go through, who is that? You didn't put your name. Got it right. Kimmy Robinson from Raynham has got it right. And Andy Mann's got it right as well. And of course, the answer is C, Siam. So you should add A and C. And texter 2786, who are you? Put your hand up, let me know. Has asked for the Laughing Gnome to be played. Well, unfortunately, it's only artists or bands with a single word in their title, okay? So I can't play it. I would play it anyway. David Bowie, what was you doing? Okay, thank you everyone who took part, and well done those who got it right. I'll have to make them a bit harder next week. So Woody's Long One, that's a song over 5 minutes under 10. This is 6 minutes 43 seconds, and it's from Elton John album Blue Moves, which I acquired the weekend. And this song is called Bite Your Lip, Get Up and Dance. Have a listen to this.

Woody's long one for another week. Bit of Elton John, how about that? And we think, with the help of Mr. Finch, Techstar 2786 is Rex. And no, definitely not playing that. I have my limits. Okay, what have we got next? Oh, let's kick off the theme. One word names of artists and bands with Supertramp. Oh, we like this one.

Yes, kicking off the theme hour, theme time with Supertramp form now on. Single Bed Fox coming up next for Steve the Bus, I think. I've been chatting. Not paying attention what's going on. I've been chatting to Mr. Finch. Paymaster, my Elastica CD apparently is not on my hard drive, so it looks like we haven't got any at the moment. I will investigate on that one. So, Steve the Bus, bit of Fox from 1970.

Oh, that ended a bit abruptly. America, Venture Highway from 1972. Next up, Cast for Trisha. This is Fine Time to take us into the travel. And when we come out the other side, a classic early Slade track.

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2: Okay, let's go to the trains first. Only one problem, that's the 1540 Faversham service is cancelled, again because of safety inspection on the track. Everything else is on time. Okay, we go to the travel on the island. Yeah, it's busy round Sheerness Railway Station. And also, because of the schools are coming out, the halfway houses traffic lights are very busy around that area. And don't forget, we've got traffic lights and roadworks, main road Queenborough between Castlemere Avenue and Stanley Avenue. Plus, we've got New Road Junction, Medway Road, three-way lights, and lights also on Jenkins Hill. Everywhere else on the island is looking fine. Coming off and on the island is okay as well. Bit busy along the A2, Keekle Hill and Newington is stop-start at the moment, and again at just before Raynham High Street. Sinbourne one-way system all the way up to Snips Hill. Heading towards Bapchild is very, very slow, as it normally is at this time of day during the week. M2s, M20 is fine. And as you're trying to get on the A2492 Detlin, both ways is clear there. Further updates is with Wayne, who's in the hot seat for 4 o'clock, 7 o'clock on drive time, and he'll keep you updated with the trains and the travel.
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1: This is the Late Late Breakfast Show, and I'm Woody. 25 minutes to go, and as I say, Wayne is on drive time from 4 to 7. 7 o'clock, 10 o'clock, also live in the studio is Stephen Rowland with their Monday evening show. Then we've got 10 o'clock to 12 o'clock, the old record collection with Steve Bishop, and to finish off the evening overnight, from midnight overnight, Stafford's World, Mark Stafford. Plenty to come on BRFM on a Monday. Bit of Slade next from 71. Remember this one?
2: Clap your hands, stamp your feet.

Oh, Shaggy, oh, Carolina, and Rockin' Dave. Hello, mate. Unfortunately, I cannot play Soul Man, the Lou Reed version, because I've got it digital, and we're in theme time to the end of the show, and that's artists with one word in their name. I do need to get older. I've got the vinyl, I've got the 45, but I haven't got it digital, and must hunt that one down. What have we got next? Japan, our second, That Emotion.

Bit of Back There Loser. I'm back on Sunday with the Vinyl Collection, 1 o'clock, 7 o'clock to 10 o'clock. If you can't join me then, I'm back again next Monday, 1 to 4, with the Late Late Breakfast Show. But thank you so much for not only tuning in but joining in. Had so many requests, texts, phone calls, etc., etc. It's fantastic. Makes it all worthwhile. I'm going to get out the hot seat and let Wayne get in there, and I'll leave you with Blur, Blossoms, and Queen. Goodbye, everyone.

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1: From the Sky News Centre at 4, the Prime Minister's confirmed he's heading to Brussels as he looks at ways of working more closely with the EU.
2: We should not turn our backs on this opportunity, Mr. Speaker. And I hope all sides of this House will get behind the government's efforts to land a positive outcome.
1: The UK-EU summit will take place on November the 20th after being postponed because of Sir Keir Starmer's resignation. Andy Burnham's been telling MPs some of the areas he's hoping to draw up new terms include on food. The Conservative Party leaders told him he simply won't get a better deal than the one he already negotiated. Meanwhile, Nigel Farage is accusing the Prime Minister of being a liar after Andy Burnham said it's clear that Russia interfered in the Brexit referendum. Downing Street has this morning said it's inconceivable Moscow didn't, but the result still stands. The Kremlin says contacts are ongoing over a possible energy ceasefire that would see attacks on power plants halted in both Russia and Ukraine. President Zelensky, meanwhile, says he wants an overall peace deal. A health and safety investigation has been launched into the death of a man who was killed by a tiger at Yorkshire Wildlife Park. It happened in the animal's enclosure on Saturday. Our correspondent Molly Malone says the tiger will be kept at the zoo.
3: The wildlife park confirmed actually that he's uninjured and won't be put down following the incident. But clearly there are lots of questions about how this was able to happen.
1: Jury selection's been taking place ahead of Russell Brand's trial on rape and sexual assault charges. The actor and comedian, who denies all wrongdoing, was surrounded by photographers as he left court earlier. And England have renewed the central contracts of Ollie Pope and Shoaib Bashir, despite the duo being dropped by the country's test side. A total of 39 players are now under contract ahead of Stephen Flynn's first series in charge against South Africa in December. That's the latest. I'm Stevie Shillinglaw.
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5: Okay, so looking at the clouds tonight, it's going to be remaining mostly cloudy with patchy light rain initially. The odd clear spell develops overnight though, with many areas turning dry, mild, strong gusty winds as well, minimum temperature of 13.
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What a fantastic song and a great way to start the show. There's Queen and Radio Gaga. So I'm Wayne Drew here on 95.6 BRFM right the way around till 7 o'clock on Drive Time with you. And I hope you had a really, really, really good weekend. I really do. It's a bit of a change in the weather today, but nevertheless, we've had some nice sunshine. Quite warm and mild for this time of year, though, to be fair. Let's be honest. So if any of you fancy a song on, or merely to get involved and join in, please do text on 07510 984 001 and we'll see what we can do song-wise. But otherwise, I'll tell you what, looking at the TV tonight, actually, I'm not going to say too much on this, but Emmerdale, if you're an Emmerdale fan, Joe puts a new plot into motion. I'm not going to say too much apart from that, so we'll see what goes on.

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1: Okay, so looking at the roads then, and around Sheerness, it's not looking so bad in some areas. The usual hotspots around Sheerness, Tesco's, and into the train station, into the Millennium Way. Though, looking at Queenborough Corner and Halfway Houses, it's a little bit slow actually at Halfway Houses, a little bit slower than I'd say normal. Going up towards Queenborough Corner, it looks okay, so to speak. It won't take any longer to get past there than what it would do normally this time of day. Anyway, looking at the lower road going up from the roundabout up towards the rugby club, it is slow there. It's always slow at this time of day there. So give yourself some extra time going that way. Looking at the mainland though, it's okay on the 249 and going up towards Kemsley Slip Road. Keycole Hill and Newington are looking a little bit slower than normal with temporary traffic lights coming down towards Key Street roundabout from Medway area. And Chalkwell Road is looking slow on the A2 end up there. St Michael's Road in Sittingbourne, not looking too bad actually for this time of day. Going up towards Snipsil looks okay, but going down towards Canterbury Road up towards Fox Hill and that end is looking a little bit slower than normal. So looking at the trains then, everything is on time apart from Dover Priory, Ramsgate, that's 6 minutes late, leaving at 16:51, as is London St Pancras International, that's 5 minutes late at 16:23.
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was a bit of a different song to say the least, but it was already in one of my ideas. There's Aqua and Barbie Girl, although that also goes out to Paul from Welling, so that was, you must be telepathic, sir, or great minds think alike, one of the two. I'm going for great minds think alike. But we've got a music quiz as well this afternoon. So, how many of you are up on musical instruments? Which company manufactures the Stratocaster guitar? Which company manufactures the Stratocaster guitar? If you think you know the answer to that one, which is quite a tricky question to some, quite an easy question to others, if you think you know, then give us a text on 07510 984 001. That's 07510 984 001. And yeah, we'll see how many people out there are feeling clever on this rather overcast and dismal Monday afternoon.

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it is then, the best of me from Cliff Richard right here on 95.6 BRFM. A massive hello to 8127, who I've just had a text from, saying hello BRFM, hi there, great to know you're out there and listening. Also, I'm so glad that I wasn't mic live when 1618 come through with the text about the morning and the song choices from certain people. I did laugh out loud, I must admit. And quite pleasantly, I've already got two correct answers for the music quiz, which is, actually, I'll run that over again, or run through that again, shall I say, which company manufactured the Stratocaster guitar? If you think you know the answer to that, do give me a text on 07510 984 001, if it's safe and legal to do so. Which company manufactured the Stratocaster guitar? If you think you know the answer, do get in touch.

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I say this with the deepest appreciation for all you ladies out there, especially the ones who have shown a little love for someone such as myself. You believe in me. You love me. 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And if it wasn't

0: it wasn't for you, there would be no me.
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2: Okay, so looking at the roads then, there's the usual hotspots out there, to be honest with you. Tesco's in Sheerness. It's pretty slow around there and coming up through Bral Way. Going up towards the past the train station then, and it's literally still it's same old really for Monday. It's the typical slow past Aldi's and up Millennium Way and up through that way. Halfway Houses is looking a little bit slower than usual, with slightly darker than red line traffic there. So be aware of that one if you're heading that way. Quinbrook Corner, not any different there really, to be honest. Lower Road looking very, very busy, with obviously going down towards the Rugby Club and so on. The A249 then looking pretty okay, actually. Nice and freely running from what I can see. Though Keyhole Hill on the mainland and going down towards Key Street roundabout, there is quite a bit of traffic there. There's also temporary lights in that area as well. St Michael's Road in Sittingbourne then, it's a little bit slow in the typical areas there near the fire station and going up towards Canterbury Road. The M2 is looking okay at going down towards Junction 5. Looking at the trains though, everything apart from a couple are on time. The Rochester service is 4 minutes late, running at 16:01, as is the Chatham service as well, and Gillingham and Raynham also running 5 minutes late, 16:11 and 16:16.
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there it is then, Alice Brand and One Day at a Time right here on 95.6 BRFM. If you've just joined us, a good evening to you. It's Wayne Drew here, right around till 7 o'clock on Drive Time. And I tell you what, we've had some quite pleasant numbers, actually, for the music quiz. And a few of you are actually right as well. I know I sound quite surprised with this, because not a lot of people know. So I'll run through the question again. Which company manufactures the Stratocaster guitar? We've got literally five people are actually right at the minute, so great stuff, and obviously you know your music and your instruments. So, get in contact with us on text if you think you know the answer to that as well. Text us on 07 510 984 001. And we'll see who's clever out there and who's not really feeling it this Monday afternoon.

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0: Tory leader of implying the 2016 referendum result was illegitimate because of Russian interference. But the PM says he's done no such thing.
1: She should go back and look again. It is a matter of record, Mr. Speaker, that Russian actors sought to interfere in the 29 general election, and we think it is inconceivable that this was the first time.
0: The PMs also discussed the recent security incident at RAF Fairford and House of Commons this afternoon. He told MPs it was almost certainly directed by Iran's Revolutionary Guard. In other news, the council responsible for licensing Yorkshire Wildlife Park, where a man was killed by a tiger, has launched a health and safety investigation. He died after getting into the animal's enclosure on Saturday afternoon. The Kremlin says Vladimir Putin's ready to stop attacks on Ukraine, but only on election day in the country. Volodymyr Zelensky insists he'd allow a poll only if Moscow agrees to a 60-day truce, which it hasn't. Donald Trump claimed on social media to have brokered an energy ceasefire. Kremlin spokesperson Dmitry Peskov says contacts are ongoing.
2: In the Kremlin, both President Putin and officials at other levels have repeatedly stated that we do not want a ceasefire. We want long-term peace. We are ready to do everything possible to achieve it.
0: The Pope's to be admitted to hospital tomorrow in Rome. He's to have surgery to remove a small growth found on one of his lungs. And in cricket, England have renewed the central contracts of Ollie Pope and Shoaib Bashir, despite the duo being dropped by the country's test side. A total of 39 players are now under contract. That's the latest. I'm Stevie Shillinglaw.
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4: In the local news, Swale Borough Council introduced a £15 per night fee on the Shingle Bank and Shellness Road last year following a complaint about long stay vans and antisocial behaviour in those areas. In the first year of operating the new fees, the council have made a loss and have failed to cover their running costs. Even with fines being made, only 6 in every 10 were paid. With the initial cost of setting up the operation, the council is still over £40,000 away from breaking even. The M2 was brought to a standstill following a crash between Junction 4 for Gillingham and Junction 5 for Sittingbourne and Stockbury roundabout, coastbound, at the weekend. The accident happened just before 3:30 p.m. and emergency services were called. The police cleared the crashed vehicle and the M2 resumed to normal shortly after. And finally, the crew of the RNLI Sheerness lifeboat made a stop at Minster Beach to thank the mother and daughter team who produced the mural conditioned by Minster-on-Sea Parish Council. The mural also includes the SS Richard Montgomery's mast before they were removed and many other historical items around the island. That's the latest from BRFM. I'm Karen Murray.
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6: Okay, so looking at the clouds tonight, remaining mostly cloudy with patchy light rain. Initially, the odd clear spell developing overnight with many areas turning dry, mild and strong winds around as well in certain areas. Minimum temperature of 13.
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and Unforgettable right here on BRFM 95.6. And an answer to the a question earlier on from 9691, yes please, if you could, that would be great. Also, there's a few more correct answers as well on the music quiz, which is which company manufactured the Stratocaster guitar? And I'm quite pleased with the amount of response from this question, actually. There is even more of you right. But if you do think you know the answer, do give me a text on 07510 984 001, and yeah, we'll go from there with that one. So there's more cracking songs coming your way, and an absolute classic coming up next, and I mean an absolute classic, one of my favourites from what I call yesteryear. This is Wayne Drew with you right the way until 7 o'clock on Drive Time, and what a cracking show it is going to be.

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1: Okay, so looking at the roads then, it's usual hotspots around Sheerness, the Tesco's area. And the train station area, indeed, is very, very slow. Halfway houses are much slower than usual. The lower road from Queenborough Corner looking extremely slow as well. The mainland, Sittingbourne, it's looking quite tricky there to give yourself an extra few minutes through the A2, St Michael's Road, and indeed down through Quay Street to that roundabout there. And St Michael's Road in the Sittingbourne area. M2 looking okay, although a little bit slow coming round towards Stockbridge roundabout from the M2 junction 5. Looking at the trains then, everything is running okay apart from the Rochester, Chatham, Gillingham and Raynham services, all running 4 minutes late. So if there's anything else that I don't know about, give me a text please, if safe and legal to do so, 07510984001, and we'll keep everyone going.
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1: Imagine leaving work on a Friday afternoon. 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

What a fantastic song, Wipeout, from the Fat Boys and Beach Boys. That brings back so many memories, that song. It really, really does. So, I'll tell you what, just going through a few little bits here, right? And it's unbelievable, some of the things you find out. One of the things that is certainly going to jog my memory about today. The official colour of the universe is cosmic latte, so think of that one next time you're ordering, getting a coffee. Also, the music quiz, which company manufactures the Stratocaster guitar? I've had a few more right answers. All will be revealed probably in the next... Well, probably the next hour, I reckon, ish. So, yeah, do keep your answers coming in, because I'm quite impressed with this. Text if it's safe and legal to do so on 07510 984 001, and we'll see just how many of you are. I'll tell you what, I'm quite impressed with it. I really am quite impressed. It's a dismal Monday. It's drive time. It's Wayne Drew right the way around till 7 o'clock with you. And I'll tell you what, knowing that there's a few of you, quite a few of you out there, it's putting a smile on my face knowing how many of you are clever.

0: 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High Street, Sheerness.
1: Okay, looking at the roads then, it's slowed down a little bit going around towards Sheerness Tesco's and indeed towards the train station. Looking at the lower road, it is very, very chock-a-block round there, round Queenborough Corner area, which is pretty much expected for this time of day. Looking at the A249, that's pretty okay and looking very clear from what I can see. Peakhole Hill is looking a bit slow. As is Key Street roundabout, there is temporary lights there actually. Came through there the other day and it was quite slow for that time of day. Looking at St Michael's Road in Sittingbourne, it's looking all right there. Canterbury Road is looking okay, as is the M2 and Junction 5 actually. Looking at the trains then, and most of it is okay apart from Rochester service, which is 16:01, which is 4 minutes late. Chatham service 16:05, which is 4 minutes late. Gillingham 16:11, which is 5 minutes late. Raynham, which is 16:16. Apart from that, everything else looks okay. Give me a text 07510 984 001.
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So there it is, Swedish House Mafia then, and Antidote right here on BRFM 95.6. 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
1: From the Sky News Centre at 6, the Prime Minister is pushing for closer ties with the EU at a summit next month. He hopes a deal could boost the economy by £10 billion. But the Conservatives say he's weakened his negotiating position by revealing his plans in the House of Commons. Staying with the Prime Minister.

0: The investigation has been launched into the death of a man who was killed by a tiger at Yorkshire Wildlife Park. It happened in the animal's enclosure on Saturday, and the attraction has remained closed since. Our correspondent Molly Malone says the tiger will be kept at the zoo.
1: The wildlife park confirmed actually that he's uninjured and won't be put down following the incident. But clearly there are lots of questions about how this was able to happen.
0: The Pope's to be admitted to hospital in Rome tomorrow. The 71-year-old pontiff's to have surgery to remove a small growth found on one of his lungs. The jury's been selected for Russell Brand's trial at Southwark Crown Court in London. He denies rape and sexual and indecent assault charges against six women between 1999 and 2009. Now to sport, and Scotland fans will be able to drink alcohol in the stands at a home football international for the first time in more than 40 years tomorrow night. A trial is taking place for the Women's World Cup playoff against the Czech Republic in Paisley. That's the latest. I'm Stevie Shillinglaw.
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4: So looking at the clouds tonight, remaining mostly cloudy with patchy light rain. Initially, the odd clear spell develops overnight with many areas turning dry. Mild and strong winds and big gusts in some areas. Minimum temperature of 13.
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So there it is then, Invisible Touch by Genesis. Do you know what? I always thought that was another artist, but I won't go there with that one, actually, because I'll get myself in trouble being the fact of what I'm sitting here doing. But anyway, I'll tell you what, I've just looked at a couple of quite interesting things. Do you know you can have 4 to 7 dreams in one night? Now, that can be quite interesting, or a very, very long one, anyway, or a dream. But, yeah. So, looking back at the music quiz then, and which company manufactures the Stratocaster guitar? Now, I've had still 2 more correct answers, so all will be revealed probably around about, I'd say, another 25-ish minutes time before I come close to the end of the show. But I'm really impressed with some of the answers. Some of the answers are funny as well. So if you do think you know the answer, I'll read it out again. Which company manufactures the Stratocaster guitar? If you do know, or if you think you know, give me a text if safe and legal on 07 510 984 001. And yeah, we'll see how many more correct answers I can get in that time. But until then, here comes another particular favourite of mine, and, well, it's before my time, really, but nevertheless, it's BRFM 95.6.

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2: Okay, so looking at the roads then, it's okay round Sheerness, Tesco's, and indeed going down towards the train station. Millennium Way though, it's easing up, but it's still, yeah, a little bit more than what it should be for this time of day. Looking at the lower road then, going down towards the rugby club, it's a little bit slower there than what it was earlier on, although it shouldn't be too much time now before hopefully it clears up. And the mainland, A249 looks pretty cool towards the Kempsey Slip Road, as does Key Coal Hill now and Key Street Roundabout. Going down towards St Michael's Road, it's looking pretty cool there in Sittingbourne, and up towards Canterbury Road there in Snipsil, looking fairly okay. Looking at the M2 then, everything's okay there on Junction 5. And onto your trains, Dover Priory is 3 minutes late at 18.15. London Victoria is on time. Ramsgate is 18.80, so 2 minutes late there. Ramsgate on platform 2 is 18.45, so that's 2 minutes late as well. A massive one there though, London Victoria, 18.55, that's running 10 minutes late. Anything else I don't know about, do give me a text if safe and legal on 07 510 984. 001, and we will keep everyone moving, hopefully.
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0: Well, there it is then, Electric Avenue from Eddie Grant, a massive, massive song from, wow, I was only two then, I'm not going to go into that one. So, as promised, the results of the quiz, the music quiz, which company manufactured the Stratocaster guitar, there was quite a few winners, actually, to be fair. 385, you did come back with a right answer in the end. Didn't leave any name, though. Queen Bradan, Sheerness Dave, 9691 Steve, I know who you are, I had to say that anyway. Who else is there? Let's have a quick look. Yeah, there's quite a few of you. I'm not really got the time to, so to speak, to do all those winners due to my time schedule. But yeah, there's quite a few good answers. Good thinking came in there earlier on, very, very rapidly. Actually, got on the text. So thank you very much for that and getting involved with the show. On we go with one of my personal favourite songs as well. This is from back in my younger DJ days, the Grease Megamix. I love this one. This is 95.6 BRFM. I'm Wayne Drew.
1: Well, this car is automatic, systematic, hydromatic. Why, it's a greased lightning.

0: 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High Street, Sheerness.
1: Okay then, so looking at the road, it's all looking very okay out there actually. Nice and easily passable roads at this time of day now, although it should be looking at the time. Looking at the trains, it's all running, well, it seems to be, most of it's running okay. Although, having said that, Ramsgate service is running 18:49, that's six minutes late. London Victoria from Platform 1 is running 11 minutes late at 18:56, as is Dover Priory from Platform 2, 18:54, 5 minutes late. And a massive 9 minutes late for Dover Priory at 19:21 as well. Although, if there is anything else that I don't know about, if you can do so, safe and legally, let me know on 07 510 984 001, and we'll keep everyone else moving nicely. But apart from that, yeah, it looks all good out there.
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Well, there it is then. Helicopters and Planes from Josh Kumrah. This is 95.6 BRFM. It has been Drive Time. I am Wayne Drew. You've been fantastic. Hopefully you'll have a great evening and enjoy the rest of your weeks until next week. If there's one thing that you can do for me over that week, though, it will not cost you a copper coin. Be nice to each other. Up next is Steve and Roland. Thanks very much indeed for being here with us. And, yeah, take care.

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1: From the Sky News Centre at 7, the leader of the Conservative Party says Andy Burnham's trying to distract the country rather than solve the immediate challenges as he focuses on Brexit. The Prime Minister's called for a closer relationship with the EU starting at a summit next month. Mr Burnham hopes a deal could boost the economy, but Kemi Badenoch says he's unpicking the agreement this country signed a decade ago.
2: He is not going to get a better deal. And Mr Speaker, it's not just that the EU are tough negotiators, he has already revealed his entire negotiating hand. He has just blurted out everything he wants in this statement. This is not how you conduct negotiations.
1: Meanwhile, Andy Burnham says it's highly likely that the alleged terror plot at RAF Fairford was coordinated by Iran. Seven people were arrested as part of the investigation. The City of Doncaster Council's launched an investigation into the death of a man at Yorkshire Wildlife Park. He died after going

0: us, human beings, in charge.
1: The jury has been selected for Russell Brand's trial at Southwark Crown Court that could last over 2 months. The actor and comedian is facing a number of historic sex assault charges. He's denied any wrongdoing. And those heading to watch Scotland's Women's World Cup playoff against the Czech Republic in Paisley tomorrow will be able to drink alcohol in the stands. There's an SFA trial into how relaxing the current rules would work. That's the latest. I'm Stevie Shillingworth.
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Good evening, everybody. Welcome. Marshall Hain, Dancing in the City, start us off, which was on Roland's Facebook post today, if you happen to see it. I've got too much echo on these headphones. Every week, one of us moans about something with the headphones, don't we? Good evening, everybody. Welcome. Monday night again. Steve Purcell here with you until 10 o'clock tonight. I am joined, of course,

0: by the legendary production team of Monday Nights, Mr. Roland Pierce. Good evening, Roland.
1: Good evening, Steve. Legend in my own lunchtime.
0: Legend in his own lunchtime, he is, yeah.
1: Yeah. That's about
0: it. If everybody else thought he was as good as he thinks he is, he'd be really good.
1: I don't think I'm good.
0: I know, but that was the first thing I could think of saying, Roland.
1: Well, it was all right. I'll let you off.
0: We are joined already this evening, our Rick and Sarah, our friends from over the water in sunny Southend. Yes, Dan is the answer to that question. Skip's out there. And as I just mentioned, the island's number one cab driver and a BRFM presenter. Now, Dan, he's out there with us tonight. Are you working, Dan, or are you, is it another night off?
1: Yeah, I'll...
0: It wasn't a squeaky chair, that was me moving the microphone to where I want it. I have to say, definitely. Thanks to Wayne for the Drive Time show, his second solo run out on a radio show. On BRFM, he did well, as I listened to most of that today. It's good. So well done, Wayne. Keep it up.
1: Yep, that's it. Nice to have someone here, isn't it?
0: All you've got to go by, Wayne, is don't make as many mistakes as me and Roland do. Then you'll be fine. are you going to do the theme tonight, Roland? Would you like to do that?
1: Well, let's share the theme, shall we?
0: Shall we?
1: So the theme tonight is any songs or artists with the words country, city or town in, or a name of a country, city or town.
0: How can we share it? You just said it.
1: Well, yeah, but I thought you might have some ad lib, as you sometimes do.
0: I'm all out of ad libs. Good evening, Lorraine, and a snoozy Zeus. Come on, Zeus, wake up. The radio show's on. You know you'd like listening to it.
1: Yeah, he can't answer the questions if he's asleep.
0: I reckon he must have done well yesterday morning, though. All them questions you've done about cats and dogs on your show yesterday.
1: Yeah.
0: I really enjoyed that yesterday morning because cartoon subjects is something I always love cartoons. And it's just something, I don't know, it just takes you back, doesn't it, to...
1: It does.
0: Yeah, Roland had some very interesting questions and answers yesterday, all on the subject of children's cartoons. And it was, lots and lots of good stuff. Anyway.
1: Guess what I've got questions about tonight?
0: Let me guess. Towns, cities and countries.
1: I'll tell you, you're psychic. You're not a sidekick, a psychic.
0: All right, okay. We do try and, or Roland tries to aim the questions in the direction of the theme that we're doing for the evening. So it's only naturally it would follow that it's going to be towns and cities and so on. Yeah, see, straight away, we've only just got on the radio and we're giving our listeners something to look forward to already.
1: Well, I don't know about that, but...
0: where are we? Rick, that is on the list. Of course it is. That's already on there. I'll put that one. That was one of the first ones I put on. I didn't hear that, Dan. Apparently there's going to be a discussion on Dan's show tomorrow morning. He's here from 9 with the rewind and so on. Apparently Will and Paul chose Barbie Girl on Drive Time. I must have been on... I did have quite a long phone call during Drive Time, so I must have missed it, but William Paul asked for Barbie Girl. The mind boggles. Anyway, let's play a record before we ramble on anymore. We're going to do enough of that for the next 3 hours, so let's go.

0: Yes, George Ezra, Budapest, which fits in very nicely. Gavlar, good evening to you. He just tuned in a little bit late. Our teacher should be here on time, 7 o'clock. You know the time by now. He missed what the theme was, so just a quick repeat of that. Anything with the words town, city, country, village in the title of the song or the name of the band? And also, the name of a town, village, country or city, such as New York or Kingston or America or, you know.
1: Yeah, anything like that.
0: Yeah, that sort of thing.
1: So if you're out there listening and you haven't texted in yet, or you're wondering what the theme was, well, Steve's just told you that, but the numbers are the usual numbers. Text number 07 510 984 001, or you can call me on the studio number 01795 874 422.
0: And we are now joined by the oldest teenager in Laysdown.
1: Ah, right.
0: Whenever I throw out that sort of insult, or you do, people don't have to know who it is, because we do it all show every week. But anyway, good evening, Gary. Thank you for tuning in. Nice to have you with us.
1: So what's the cut-off time tonight? 8 o'clock?
0: No, we can't go 8 o'clock. No. I'll tell you what, let's agree to do our best.
1: Yeah.
0: We won't guarantee it, but we'll do our best to be nice to Gary until 7:30.
1: Right,
0: okay. That gives him 15 minutes to enjoy the evening, and then we're going to go for him. I've got one of your favourite old records on soon, Gary. If I just say hello, you will know which song it is, I think, because I know you like it, and so do I. Anyway, sorry, people. Sorry. I only wish I could repeat Gary's message. I'm sorry. It's a naughty word.
1: Put it this way, it's not complimentary.
0: No. It's not a really, really nasty word. It's a slightly naughty word. Anyway, first request of the evening, going over towards Southend to our Rick, straight after this little message.
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0: There you go. Boys Are Back in Town, Thin Lizzy, of course. And before that, a town called Malice, requested by Rick, Over the Water in Southend. I was going to say something, it's completely gone out of my head. I talk all this rubbish, and then when I've got something sensible to say, I forget. Oh dear. Gavlar, I've got a couple of your requests on. We might even have a Gavlar twin spin in a little while.
1: Yeah, sounds good. We might do.
0: Lorraine, you will be happy to know. Well, look, put it this way, Lorraine. I've got good news and I've got bad news. The good news is that I have put your Garth Brooks request on just after the... Oh, no, just before the 7.30 ad break, which we're going to be late for. There's no surprise there, is there? And the bad news is we've got a Beatles record on the way. Yeah. We might even have two.
1: Yeah, requested.
0: Requested by Gary, but he did remind me to let you know. So he's not all bad. And it's gone... Oh, no, it's not half past seven yet. We've still got to be nice to him. So thank you very much, Gary. What a gentleman. We're going to pop over to America now. David Bowie, Young Americans, followed by James Brown, Living in America. Let's do those two.

0: Yeah, it feels good, that James Brown. I think he always felt good. I've had to move things around a bit because we're so late for the ads. What am I doing? yes, thank you, Wayne. Anyone who's going through that 6'6" width limit in Merston, there's a little car transporter decided to go down there and got itself stuck. So thanks for that, Wayne. And anybody going in that direction, keep an eye out and be safe. Any other requests on there? Where are we? Have I got everything? I think I have. So we're going to do the ads in a minute. And coming out of the ads, one of my favourite performers that I ever play on the radio, Garth Brooks. And if you believe that, if you believe that,
1: stick your tongue out.
0: My nose is growing.
1: I want to see the gold.
0: Like Pinocchio, my nose is growing. But as I always say, if you like it and you request it, if we've got it, we'll play it for you. So Lorraine knows I'm only joking anyway. So we're going to have the ads, then we're going to have Garth Brooks. Dan, your request is in. I meant to say that last time round. Gavlar, yours are on. So we're getting... Oh, good. I've got to say good evening to Adam and Carol. They've joined us, put a request in, which is only about three records away. And then you'll hear it. Yeah, so hope you're both well. Here we go.
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0: Yes, I'll just stop it before we play Garth Brooks. I'm sorry, I'm going to make you wait a little bit longer. I just wanted to ask, before Roland gets into his questions, which won't be long now, and it's now gone up past seven, so Gary beware, would you like to hear, and we do some of these sometimes when there's two good songs that are the same, Harlem Shuffle, Bob and Earl, or the Rolling Stones? Which would you prefer? You can choose. So Harlem Shuffle by Bob and Earl, or by the Rolling Stones. Let us know, 07 510 984 001, and we'll probably let that run for 15-20 minutes, and then we'll play it, and in between that we'll have some Roland questions. I can't put it off any longer, Garth Brooks.

0: Well, it wasn't too bad, was it? Bit of Garth Brooks, bit of line dancing. Hope you enjoyed that, Lorraine. I just had a thought. Were you and Zeus line dancing across the front room, Lorraine?
1: No, this week, because my daughter's just started up a line dance.
0: Oh, is she?
1: Up in Thetford.
0: Oh, right.
1: But they're not doing it this week. It was the first week last week, but they got an event on where she's holding it. So,
0: right.
1: Yeah, she's not doing that. So.
0: We've got a few votes in. Keep them coming. Harlem Shuffle, would you like the Rolling Stones or would you like Bob and Earl? Stones are a couple in front at the moment. So every vote counts. Get your vote in 07 510 984 001. We are going to have, for the island's number one cab driver, our Dan. We're going to have Pet Shop Boys, and then we're going to have Bonnie Tyler. She's half been lost in France for a long time. She's got to be really, really lost, hasn't she? Nobody can find her. That's for Adam and Carol. So let's do those.

0: go. Lost in France, Bonnie Tyler. That was for Adam and Carol. And before that, Suburbia, Pet Shop Boys. For our Dan. Don't forget, join him tomorrow morning. The rewind thingy, the Danagram, the back to front sideways intro. I think he's still doing. I have heard him do that recently. I'm sure I have. Lots of good stuff. BRFM tomorrow morning from 9 o'clock, straight after breakfast show with John. Dan will be with you. Chrissy Carquest, good evening to you. Questions are coming up soon. I'm sure you're looking forward to that, as always. Your request is on. Well, in Paul, your one's on. That Patsy woman, he said. very good. We're going to keep the vote going a little bit longer. Rolling Stones or Bob and Earl? Rolling Stones are in front at the moment.
1: And Harlem Shuffle,
0: of course. While you're thinking about which one of those you would like to hear, Mark from Sittingbourne, I didn't say hello to you either. Good evening, welcome. While you're thinking about which one of the Harlem Shuffles you would like to listen to, Roland has a little question for you to have a think about as well.
1: Believe it or not, Ebbsfleet in Kent, we all know Ebbsfleet, has just been made, or recently been made, a garden city. Could you tell me the names of the two other towns in Britain that are called a garden city?
0: I know people think we set these things up, but we don't. I'm asking Roland this completely at random, because Roland has a very wide knowledge of lots of stuff. Most of it totally useless, but he has a very wide knowledge. What dictates that a place is called a garden city? Is it because people look after their back gardens and grow roses and stuff?
1: I can't remember the guy's name top of my head, but there was a guy, I think, in the after the war, so 50s and like 50s and 60s, that created a plan for a garden cities. Obviously, at the time, London was quite derelict because of the bombing in the war.
0: Mm-hmm.
1: So it was to try and relocate people from London out to a nice place that was kept well.
0: I've often wondered that.
1: Yeah.
0: Just you asking.
1: But I can't
0: question.
1: Remember the guy's name.
0: I'm very happy with that explanation. Ladies and gentlemen, I did tell you Roland has a wide knowledge. No, Annie B and ladies, I didn't have anything from you.
1: Because we just said about...
0: We just said, that's funny.
1: Oh, you know what might have happened?
0: What?
1: Did you send it early, Annie B?
0: If you sent it early, Wayne might have thought it was one for him and deleted it off.
1: Yeah.
0: So, apologies. No, we haven't. Could you resend, please?
1: We was only saying that we hadn't heard from you for a while, so...
0: No, that's weird.
1: Yeah. But so that's what I reckon happened.
0: If you could resend that, Annie, please,
1: and
0: if
1: it
0: you don't
1: might
0: mind.
1: It might have happened last week as well. Could have done.
0: We don't know.
1: Yeah.
0: We don't know. Answers are coming in.
1: Yeah. So Annie B, if you can resend them, we'll get them on ASAP.
0: They did send it in early. I reckon Wayne, when Wayne was deleting his
1: messages
0: from Drive Time, he's probably knocked that one off as well without realising. So apologies. If you send that through, it's gone up past seven, so we can say what we like to Gary.
1: Well, yeah, I'm gonna murder him.
0: He's gonna get both barrels. Right, Annie B, send it again and we'll get right on the case.
1: We'll move them up the list.
0: We will. Yeah. Well, we can't move them up the list because they're not on the list yet.
1: Oh, right.
0: But when I put them on the list, I'll move them up the list. Right, we're going to have a Gavlar twin spin. Two good songs. Very different songs. One mentions Georgia and one mentions Cairo. They're quite a long way apart, aren't they? Gavlar, here we go.

0: Night Boat to Cairo, Madness, of course. And before that, Midnight Train to Georgia, Gladys Knight. That was for Gavlar. That was the Gavlar Twin Spin. We'll have more Twin Spins as the night goes on.
1: Yeah.
0: Would you like to do your answer, Roland?
1: Yeah, I was expecting more people to have a go, but there we go. Not everybody's cup of tea. So I said Ebbsfleet as most...

0: Sorry about
1: he
0: Gary.
1: Put Welling Garden City and Covent Garden.
0: Yeah.
1: Covent Garden. God, do me a favour. No, well done, Gary, anyway. So, yeah, well done for having a go at that. Another little question coming up in a little while.
0: Yeah. Annie B and Double D, Pitbull and Hinge. Your request, so actually 3 out of 4 are now on the system. I'm about to do the other one. They will all be on before 8:30. That is what I'm predicting at the moment. We didn't get an answer from Welling Paul. I don't know if you heard me earlier, Paul.
1: Yeah.
0: I heard a mention that you requested Barbie Girl earlier. Is there any reason for that? Would you like to explain yourself, Paul, for requesting such rubbish? Maybe he likes it, I don't know. where are we? This one's Don't Think I Forgot to Put a Record On, People, Please. It's got a very, very slow start. Lorraine, you got... Lorraine, 2 minutes 47. Go and play ball with a dog in the garden. Because your favourite band is on. Gary is your one. But as I said, it's a very slow start. But it's a good song when it gets going. Here it is.

0: Yes. Back in the USSR, that was for Gary. The one and only Gary himself. Dave, you sent me a WhatsApp link, which I can't do anything with on here. I don't know what it is, so I've got your request and it'll be on. Have to say good evening to my very good friends over in Waltham Abbey, Dave and Jill. Or Jill and Dave, really, she takes priority. How she puts up with him, I don't know. Actually, although they don't know each other, I'll tell Roland because he'll understand. Although they're both good friends of mine, Gary and Dave, don't know each other, but Gary will be pleased that Dave's on the radio with listening tonight, because it'll take the emphasis off me having a go at Gary, because I can have a go at Dave as well.
1: <'Cause he's laughs> That's nice, isn't it?
0: Oh,
1: poor
0: dear.
1: Dave.
0: Yes.
1: Just come on and you're having a go at him.
0: Well, Dave, he would be expecting it, don't worry. There's two things about that couple. One is I'm all

0: always nice to Jill, and I always take the mickey out of Dave. So nobody's going to be surprised.
1: No, that's all right.
0: So, yeah, we had quite a nice little chat this afternoon on the phone, and he said he was going to send a request in tonight, which he's done. Anyway, got so many good songs, I don't know what to play next. I'm going to play Well in Paul, and then we're going to, in a couple of records' time, get on to Our Lady's requests, Annie B and so on. Actually, we'll do one of them now. Well in Paul, your one's coming up, New York to LA. And then after that, Hotel California, which was Double D, I believe. Where are we? I've lost it. No, it's there. Hotel California. Double D, yes. So we're going to have Well in Paul and Double D together, requested. Here we go.

0: Hotel California, the Eagles. And before that, that was for Double D, I should say. And before that, for our Welling Pool, New York to LA. So two good songs from
1: It was
0: two of our lovely listeners. Yes, Paul, by the way, I did, as I say to our people every week, there's always a message from Welling Pool that I can't read out on the radio. And he hasn't let us down this week either. I did seen your message, Paul, and yes, you are right. That's all I can say on that subject. Right, anything you want to do? Owen Paymaster, good evening to you, welcome.
1: And did you say good evening to Simon?
0: Simon's there, yes. Forgot, and Gabby, Simon and Gabby, good evening. I should have said Simon, because I've just put his song on. and I found... by the way, sorry, Roland, interrupting you. The vote is over for Harlem Shuffle. It is going to be the Rolling Stones, which we're going to play in about half an hour's time, 20 minutes' time, because I've got so many requests to get through, so I'm leaving our choices till later.
1: Yeah, that's right.
0: Right, question time from Roland.
1: Yeah, right. Could, apart from a nomination, what is the one thing that enables a town to become a city? So, apart from a nomination, what is the one thing that enables a town to become a city? Answers on a postcard.
0: Yes.
1: Or on a text.
0: On a text.
1: 07510-984-001.
0: Yeah.
1: Yeah.
0: Where are we? Right, I know where we are now. Sorry, I've been moving stuff around, because I'm trying to get everybody's requests on as quick as I can and work our way through them. We're going to do another little twin spin now. Dave and Jill, your Elton John song is coming up now, followed by which one of our ladies was Vienna, Roland, please?
1: I think that was Annie B, I think.
0: Was it really? Yes, it was. So, Dave and Jill for the first song, and Ultravox Vienna for Annie B for the second song. Here we go. Hope you're going to sing along with us, Dave. Probably not a good idea. I've heard you sing before.

0: Ultravox Vienna for Annie B. And before that, Philadelphia Freedom for Jill and Dave over in Waltham Abbey. So hope you all enjoyed your songs. If you want to put another request in, feel free. We'll get round to it. Rick and Sarah, by the way. You've asked for New York City. I'm confused because that could be Darts, the boy from New York City. Could be T-Rex, New York City. Or it could be New York City, I'm doing fine now. So which one would you like? Let me know and I will put it on the list for you.
1: Yeah.
0: Over to you, Roland.
1: Right, I asked the question, apart from a nomination, what is the one thing that enables a town to become a city in the UK? The paymaster came up with another thing, and you might be correct, paymaster, but it is a cathedral. It needs a cathedral to become a city. So well done. The right answer is from Gavlar, from the paymaster. From Chrissy Carkes, well done. 100% so far.
0: 100%,
1: and
0: yeah.
1: Mark from Sittingbourne all got that one correct. A lot of people put size of the town
0: and also royal
1: nominations whatever. But that is normally the thing. It has to have a cathedral. I'm going to ask that, what Paymaster said. That's quite a good thing.
0: Does anybody
1: know out there which is Britain's smallest city? And that's a question from the Paymaster. So, I did know that, Paymaster, but I don't know if anybody will. But Google's your friend.
0: Dan tells us, I think you're talking about Ultravox, kept off number one by Joe Dolce.
1: That's right.
0: Shut up in your face.
1: Yeah, that's true. Yeah, amazing, isn't it?
0: Oh, you know what's coming soon, don't you?
1: What's that?
0: Talking of Dan and records on the radio.
1: Oh, yeah.
0: Is he coming back, your four-legged friend, is he coming back this year, Dan?
1: The demented donkey. Or whatever it is.
0: Oh dear. He loves that. Dan loves that song. He loves it passionately. I think that possibly is one of his favourite songs. And Gabby, yes, Gabby hasn't let us down this week. We've been a couple of weeks without a Dead South song, but she's thought of one this week on theme.
1: Yeah.
0: So well done. I have got it, Gabby, and it is on the list. Simon's on the ball, isn't he?
1: Yeah, he certainly is.
0: He's done well there. Very quick. Very quick. I think I've only... What have I got left out of Annie B's songs? I've got two more to do. Yeah. Next one is Big Country, Wonderland. That was Pitbull, I think, wasn't it?
1: I believe
0: I'm sure it was. So we'll do that. Here we go.

0: Wonderland, Big Country. That was Pitbull. Thank you, Roland. Good evening to the witch. She's out there with us. Chrissy Carquest, very wise move. He's going to keep his 100% record by not answering that question. He hasn't got anything wrong tonight. Done well.
1: I must say, am I giving the answer to that?
0: Yeah, carry on. Yeah.
1: No, this was a question from the paymaster, and I asked, what is the smallest city in the UK? And which I the one I've got and what the paymaster said is not that one, but that is a very clever answer, and it could well be, it might go on population as well as size.
0: You're talking about the one from the witch?
1: Yeah, because the witch has said, I think it's the square mile in the city, of, London, city of London, obviously, St Paul's Cathedral. So, that is a great answer.
0: It is.
1: So I'm going to give you the credit of that, an equal thing, because that is a really good answer. But it's St David's in Pembrokeshire in Wales. I thought Sarah would be all over that one.
0: Yeah.
1: But
0: I've got to speak to Rick in a minute, remind me.
1: Yeah, so well done to Simon and Dave Torrance, who both got that one correct.
0: Yeah, well done. Well done.
1: So,
0: Where are we? Rick, well, I think what you missed was possibly me saying, you said about New York City. I've got a T-Rex that's called that. I've got A Boy from New York City by Darts. And I've got I'm Doing Fine Now by New York City. So which one would you like? If you let me know, I will get it on for you. We've got one more of Annie B's ladies' songs to come, which is Bruce Springsteen. And then we're going to have a bit of reggae, and we're going to have a bit of dance music.
1: Yeah, do you want another question?
0: Oh, of course I do.
1: Yeah, because we was a bit late starting them, weren't we? Tonight?
0: We was.
1: Right.
0: Roland, can I just say?
1: Yeah, go on.
0: That was Gary's fault.
1: It was, definitely. Right, right. How about this one? Right, Sarah Jessica Parker, Kim Cattrall, Cynthia Nixon and Kirsten Davis starred in which American on-theme comedy drama?
0: Do you want to repeat that? Because I didn't get it all.
1: Right, Sarah Jessica Parker, Kim Cattrall, Cynthia Nixon and Kirsten Davis starred in which American on-theme comedy drama?
0: Right, okay. Are they triplets or something, Sarah, Jessica and Parker?
1: Probably, yeah, might well be.
0: Pet Shop Boys. I'll read out three that I've got on the system and it's not one of them. New York City Boy, Pet Shop Boys. Let me have a look. I don't know if it's on the hard drive. I will have a look, Rick and Sarah, or Sarah and Rick even. Right, I'm going to do this while I'm thinking. Because when I start thinking, it's dangerous, as you know. Here we go.

0: There you go, Bruce Springsteen for Hinge. No bracket tonight, just Hinge.
1: Yep.
0: Yeah. Yes, we're getting through the requests. Bear with us. We are getting through them, but we have got time. If you want to put something in, 07-510-984-001. You can phone Roland here in the studio, 01795-874-422. Gary, no, I haven't played it yet. It is at the top of my hard drive list. It will be played.
1: And also Chrissy Carquest.
0: Chrissy Carquest.
1: Chris Rea one.
0: Yeah, which is coming on next.
1: Is it?
0: Depending on what you want to say or don't
1: want to
0: say.
1: Do you want me to give the answer to me question?
0: You're in charge of questions.
1: Or shall I repeat it?
0: Go on then, do that.
1: I'm sure some other people know this. So my question was, Sarah Jessica Parker, Kim Cattrall, Cynthia Nixon and Kirsten Davis starred in which American on-theme comedy drama? We got about four or five right answers, but I would have thought we would have had some more.
0: Yeah, I'm sure a couple more will come in. Paymaster, by the way, I hadn't played that yet, and I've now put it on the list, so you will hear it. Simple Minds song, that's good. Good song. Anyway, going back to Chrissy Carquest. Wanted this ages ago. Here we go. Chris Rea.

0: Yes, Chris Rea for Chrissy Carquest. Definitely keeping his powder dry tonight. If he's not taking guesses at questions.
1: Yeah, he's being very shrewd.
0: Yeah, very shrewd.
1: Is that the word?
0: And also, thank you to Gary for those interested in such things. It's quite a surprising score, really. Coventry City 1, Newcastle 0 at half time. Thank you, Gary, our resident sports reporter.
1: Yep.
0: He's internationally famous DJ.
1: Well, I wouldn't have said that. But.
0: Well, he is. He's been all around the world playing records.
1: So. Yeah.
0: He is.
1: Yeah, plays we've never heard of. But.
0: No. P&O cruise ships. We've all been on them. You have and I have. And he has.
1: I know.
0: I bet he looked lovely in his white uniform.
1: Oh.
0: Don't you?
1: Yeah, I'll bet you, yeah.
0: Right, let's change the subject.
1: Right, I asked that question. Sarah Jessica Parker, Kim Cattrall, Cynthia Nixon, Kirsten Davis starred in which American TV on-theme drama? It was, of course, Sex in the City. Well done to Lolly and Zeus, Rick and Sarah, Gary and the Paymaster.
0: Yeah, well
1: Gary got one right. Well done, Gary.
0: Did he get that right?
1: Yeah, he did. He did.
0: Mm. Oh, well.
1: I'm surprised Will and Paul weren't in on that one. He'd love it. Yeah.
0: Don't say no more. Oh, dear. Where are we? We've got more requests to come. Just stop that. What was I going to say? I don't know. I was going to speak to somebody. I don't know.
1: Right.
0: Oh, I've got to find that. I haven't done it yet. I've got to do it. That one for Rick. Was it Pet Shop Boys?
1: Pet Shop Boys, yeah.
0: Do that. Okay, we're going to have a very, very old version of Kingston Town. And then we're going to have a request from Simon, Shantytown. So, a little bit of reggae coming up for you now. Enjoy.

0: Here you go, 007 Shantytown, Simon suggested that one. And before that, Kingston, very old, crackly reggae version of Kingston Town.
1: That was a good version.
0: It was indeed. Do you want to say anything, Roland?
1: I'll get me a... This question, a suit, I believe, probably the paymaster and Simon, if he's out there still. The Battle of Britain Memorial Flight includes a Hurricane, a Spitfire and a Lancaster bomber. What city is the Lancaster bomber named after?
0: That one in particular that is on that flight.
1: So the Battle of Britain Memorial Flight includes a Hurricane, Spitfire and Lancaster bomber. What city is the name is the Lancaster bomber named after?
0: Okay.
1: Get your answers in. Usual number. Don't forget Google as well. It's not an official quiz, so
0: Nobody's going to be checking your answer papers. That's for sure. It's a bit of fun. If you get them wrong, doesn't matter.
1: No,
0: have a guess or don't have a guess. Just
1: there's
0: listen.
1: A little clue for those. It's named after a city that's in the area where they were based a lot in World
0: There's
1: War
0: II. There's a cathedral there.
1: There is, yeah. You're right.
0: I know. Where are we? Right, I've sorted my records out now. Earlier on, about 2 days ago, we were voting on which one you would like to hear out of the Rolling Stones Harlem Shuffle and Bob and Earl Harlem Shuffle. Rolling Stones was the winner. Gary, I just got to mention this text message. You know, I said earlier he gets his own back on us. I was talking about that old crackly reggae version of Kingston Town. Gary's come back with old and crackly version reminds me of you two. Thanks for that, Gary.
1: Well, it's better than being ancient than crackly.
0: So we're going to do the Rolling Stones. And after that, from the Paymaster, good song, Belfast Child, Simple Minds. Let's do those two.

0: Belfast Child, Simple Minds, suggested by the Paymaster. Do you want to do your answer, Roland?
1: Yeah, I asked the Lancaster bomber in the Battle of Britain Memorial flight, what city was it named after, or what is its name? And it is the city of Lincoln. And we got correct answers. I was nearly all right. The Paymaster, Simon and Rick and Sarah got that one correct. So well done to you for getting that. I know Chrissy Carquest, he's keeping his powder dry really well tonight, isn't he? Yeah. He's, I hope you're still out there, Chrissy. So let us know if you are. Right, how about this one? Nice. I've got a couple of nice easy ones.
0: Have you?
1: Yeah. Could you tell me what town or city, it is actually a city, even though it's called different.
0: Yeah.
1: Was the Likely Lads based? The TV programme, The Likely Lads and The Return, or whatever happened to The Likely Lads, were based in which city?
0: Okay. There you go. One for people of a certain age, obviously not the teenagers.
1: Yeah. Gary would know that. That was he was about 40 when that was out.
0: Oh dear. Oh, Chrissy Carquest. He loves a question.
1: Go on, Chrissy. You must know where the Likely Lads was based. What city?
0: Right. Is it time for a little dance, Roland?
1: I don't know. Well, you asked him.
0: No.
1: I'm glad about that. Because I'm not dancing.
0: No. I'll just whiz through quickly a couple of bits with us here on BRFM. After us tonight, the Old Record Club at 10 o'clock, Steve Bishop. And then Stafford's World from midnight. Both always contain some good music. Tomorrow morning, John's here with breakfast. Dan at 9 o'clock with the usual stuff and nonsense, as he does, always entertaining. Peter here in the afternoon. Mary on drive, excuse me, and I believe it is Mary and Simon tomorrow night, followed by Les After Dark. Lots of good stuff here on BRFM. Rick's laughing about Newcastle. Newcastle are now 2-0 down at Coventry. Also Gary's put about the football, yeah. Very surprising result, actually. And Nan Forrester, Newcastle. Yes. I think there's a little confusion there, but never mind. So I'll tell you off air, Roland.
1: Oh, right.
0: Nan Forrester, good evening to you. Welcome. Anyway, time for a little dance, if anybody would like to. Obviously not me and Roland, but a couple of nice dance tracks coming up for you now.
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0: Booker Newbury III, Love Town, what a great song that is. And before that, Archie Bell and the Trails, Soul City Walking. Yes, by the way, we are reliably informed by our Mr. Simon Poynter on the community show tomorrow evening from 7 till 10. Simon and Mary will be with you. They have a visitor in, Ben Poynting from the Sheppey Marching Band, was the St. John's Band. That's terrible, really. They were there all them years and then the building went. So anyway, they're going to have a chat about it with Ben tomorrow night on the show. All the updates on how the band is doing and what's going on. So yes, the community show tomorrow with Mary and Simon and their guest Ben Poynting, talking about all things to do with the Sheppey Marching Band.
1: Right.
0: Over to you,
1: yeah,
0: Roland.
1: Right. Going back to
0: Sorry.
1: Go on.
0: Sorry, interrupt. I always do this to you, don't I?
1: You do.
0: I must just say to thank you. Thank you for being so sympathetic, Sarah. All the things that I was saying, I got my Roland questions mixed up. I was one question behind when I started talking about football, and then I realised...
1: Well, I think that's what the confusing thing was. Someone had given the Coventry and Newcastle
0: Gary, the score,
1: thing. And, of course, that was the answer to where is the Lightly Lads base.
0: Everything I said in the previous break between records, ignore. Thank you very much. Over to you, Roland.
1: Right. Where was the Lightly Lads base? And it was, of course, Newcastle upon Tyne. So well done to Rick and Sarah, to Gary, to Nam Forrester and Lolly and Zeus and Chrissy Carquest. You got in there, Chrissy. So
0: he's gone for the bullseye, isn't it?
1: He did. Yeah, still 100%.
0: Yes.
1: Still 100%.
0: Yes.
1: That's what we like to hear.
0: Right. What are we doing?
1: Well, play the next one and I'll ask another question after that.
0: All right, I'll play New York Groove, which I know Gary likes and I do. So we'll count it as requested by me and Gary. And then after that, we'll have a question. And then we're going to have Dead South for Gabby. Here we go.

0: Ah, yes. Good song. Good song. It's not just you and me, Gary. Chrissy Carquest got that record as well. Yes, very good. Very good.
1: Yeah.
0: Simon, you're very welcome. And also, Rick. Thank you, Rick. Yes. If anyone needs the answer, just ask Steve. We were just saying it happens every week. Like one of us will give something away that we shouldn't, or Roland will give it, and I'll give a question that gives away the answer. Or yeah, you know how it goes on a Monday night.
2: Right. Right. Yeah, shall we have another question?
0: Yes, I'd love to. If as long as I can give the answer.
2: I'm going to change round the way I was going to do it.
0: Go on then.
2: Right. So I'm going to give this one first. Right. Could you name the casualty? TV show Casualty spin-off that is on theme tonight. So what is the Casualty spin-off program that is on theme tonight?
0: Is it Emergency Ward 10?
2: No. I thought you were going to give the answer.
0: No.
2: Not that anyone would need it, I would have said. So, no. Yeah, what is the Casualty spin-off that is on theme tonight?
0: Does any that's one for the teenagers, isn't it? Anybody remember that Emergency Ward 10? Wow.
2: Yeah, Gary will remember it.
0: Oh, he will.
2: Yeah.
0: He was probably only in his early 30s then.
2: Yeah, probably, yeah. Got to be.
0: Oh, dear, oh, dear. Right, let's play Gabby's Dead. Oh, by the way, I must say to Rick and Sarah, that, was it Eurythmics, wasn't it? It was Eurythmics. I've got it on the hard drive, but for some reason it won't play. So I'd love to play it for you, but I can't because it won't work. I just tried to queue it up just before the last song, and it wouldn't work. So apologies. Anyway, Dead South, Gabby, here we go. That's a strange start. That is just a strange start, Roland.

0: Dead South, Alabama people. That's for Gabby. She loves a bit of Dead South. I think Simon does as well. They've been to see him a couple of times, to my knowledge. Yeah, it's good. Sarah, I'm sure I have. I'll have a look in a minute. I'm sure that one's there somewhere. Right, what's the plan, Roland?
1: Well, sure, I might as well give the answer.
0: Go on, then.
1: I don't think I'm going to get many more in tonight. So I asked the spin-off from Casualty, what is the name of it? And it is, of course, Holby City, or Holby. And we got correct answers from Simon, from Lolly and Zeus, and Rick and Sarah. This one's a little bit more to it, but if you think about it, it's probably quite obvious. But what city in the world has had the most songs written about it? So which city in the world has had most songs written about it?
0: Okay, that's a good question. Really car quest message. Sarah, I just found it quickly while Roland was looking for that. And I've got your other request, Lorraine, on in a minute or two. Let's do this. Four Tops.

0: There they go, going loco down in Acapulco. The Four Tops, that was for Sarah. Chrissy Carquest, no, you didn't miss Tulips from Amsterdam by Max by Grace, because we didn't play it. Yeah, that's probably a reason why we didn't. I just can't think of what the reason is. do you want to repeat your one, Roland, or you want to... What do you want to do?
1: No, let's give the answer, I think. So I asked, what city in the world has had the most songs written about it? And it is, of course, New York City, quite obviously. I think London comes in second, I think, on that.
0: Chicago's got to be up there somewhere as well, hasn't it?
1: Yeah, I
0: haven't seen
1: know.
0: The list, but I'm guessing Chicago would be up there.
1: I haven't looked at the list, but I'm pretty sure London's second.
0: Yeah.
1: So we got correct answers. Well done to Gary, Rick and Sarah, and Chrissy Carquest once again.
0: Maintaining his 100%.
1: Yeah. He's doing some sneaky ones.
0: He's worked out a system, hasn't he? Obviously, he's worked out a system. in answer to your question, Lorraine, no. Any Bay City rollers coming up? I don't get that. Am I?
1: What? I think the Bee Gees.
0: No.
1: Massachusetts.
0: Oh, right. Sarah and Rick. Do you know the time?
1: Yeah.
0: And I'm old. I'll get tired this time of night. Oh dear, oh dear.
1: I have to do him a cocoa before we come home.
0: We've got to stop talking. We're running out of time. Lorraine asked for this one ages ago. Murray Head, One Night in Bangkok.
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0: Sorry, I wasn't ready.
1: That's a surprise, isn't it, eh?
0: And I hadn't turned your mic up
2: either. Oh, right, well, that's probably a good idea.
0: I know how to stop him. I'll turn his mic down. Because I got it so wrong, and it made us both laugh, or it made Roland laugh. Thank you for the vote of sympathy, Sarah. Oh, I knew you'd get that one, Roland. Oh, Roland, my friend Roland, famous on a Sunday morning breakfast show. Yeah.
2: Well, Rick and Sarah don't very often come on a Sunday.
0: No.
2: I think only a couple of times. Well, that's not a hint by any chance at all. But, yeah. So, yeah, you see, they play homage to you on a Monday night.
0: Yeah.
2: So it's my only massive, chance of glory.
0: Massive two sets. I can't believe I didn't see that.
2: Well, do you remember Kenny Everett doing that? And he done massive two sets, as in, because they all had big full
0: the big
2: teeth.
0: Yeah, teeth, I do remember.
2: And
0: he
2: sort of played all the Bee Gees, didn't he? Doing the
0: I went to see the making of that live.
2: What, Kenny Everett?
0: Yeah, the Kenny Everett show.
2: Wow.
0: I can't. It might have been that the BBC place that was on the Hammersmith gyratory thing near where the Westfield Shopping Centre is nowadays. It's so many years ago, I couldn't even tell you. You know, we said we had that amount of time left.
2: Yeah, we have.
0: Oh dear. Let me press this button, Roland.

0: Oh dear, oh dear. Chrissy Carquest, unfortunately not, mate. I can't do that one. I will tell you in a minute what we are going to finish off with. It's a good shout, though. It's a good shout. Finish up in Durham Town tonight. Tonight, we're going to do Ventura Highway by America, Spanish Harlem by Aretha Franklin, and the last one of the show tonight, Simon and Garfunkel, America, which is a fabulous song, absolutely fabulous song. So stay to the end of the show if you can. Where are we? What? Did you want to say something?
1: No, I'm finished saying something.
0: Did I what?
1: I don't know. I thought you said we were quite short of time.
0: No, we were, and I've just knocked off one of my songs. And
1: right.
0: We are.
1: Yeah, we got plenty of time.
0: No, we got loads now. I was just going to say a paymaster. Paymaster's comment, there's no one like Kenny Everett now. No, because it wouldn't be allowed nowadays, would it? I mean, he was a bit on the edge, wasn't he?
1: He certainly was.
0: Very funny, though.
1: Yeah.
0: Very funny.
1: People like him, who obviously DJed and had the show, and also Steve Wright and
0: Kenny Everett.
1: Absolutely,
0: I know,
1: brilliant.
0: It was a bit near the knuckle for some people, to me, it was harmless fun. You know, nobody got hurt in the making of this programme.
1: No, it was very good.
0: Anyway, let's play this one that Gary suggested earlier, ages ago. Then we're going to have to say goodbye.
1: Yeah.
0: Because the clock's winning again.
1: Always does.
0: Ardeen Taylor. Here we go, Gary.

0: There you go. Ardeen Taylor, Indiana Wants Me. Good song.
1: Yeah.
0: Good song. It's that time. The clock's beating us yet again.
1: See, Rick and Sarah have said to both of us, thanks very much for the nice message.
0: Yes, thank you.
1: No, and we Simon. Didn't forget that paymaster. We just didn't have time.
0: I think he was saying avoid it. He doesn't want to play. He doesn't want it to be played. And this is nothing to do with an answer to one of Roland's questions that I made a total mess of earlier. It is now, thanks to our sports reporter, Gary, Coventry 4, Newcastle 1, which is a bit of a surprise. Anyway, thank you very much for listening. Thank you for the request. We've had some great music tonight, as always. And thank you, Roland, for all the questions.
1: That's right, mate. And thanks very much for everyone for answering them.
0: Yeah, it's been good fun. It's always good fun. I say it every week, but I do mean it. It's been good fun. We both enjoyed it. So, anyway, thank you for your company, Roland. Time to go.
1: Okay. Cheers, everyone.
0: Yeah, cheers. Just enough time. There's just enough time to say goodnight. God bless. Thank you for being with us. Talk soon. Cheers. 95.6 BRFM.

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1: From the Sky News Centre at 10, the Prime Minister says the British public will be the boss at every stage of renegotiating the UK's relationship with the European Union. Andy Burnham's heading to Brussels for a summit next month to push for closer ties. Kemi Badenoch insists the EU are hard negotiators and he won't get a better deal. Staying with the Prime Minister, and he also says it's highly likely an alleged terror plot last month at RAF Fairford was coordinated by Iran. Seven people who were all arrested as part of the investigation have been released on bail. Ed Miliband summoned the Iranian ambassador to the Foreign Office earlier and sanctioned two men linked to the Islamic Revolutionary Guard. Our chief political correspondent John Craig says Tehran has hit back.
2: The ambassador has subsequently continued to deny Iranian involvement there. Ambassador summoned, read the riot act, more people sanctioned and so on, but the Iranians are saying no, it wasn't us. Well, that is fiercely disputed by the British government.
1: The City of Doncaster Council has launched an investigation into the death of a man at Yorkshire Wildlife Park. He died after going into the tiger enclosure on Saturday. The jury has been selected for Russell Brand's trial at Southwark Crown Court that could last over 2 months. The actor and comedian is facing a number of historic sex assault charges. He's always denied any wrongdoing. Now to sport, and Coventry City have moved out of the Premier League's relegation zone after a win against Newcastle. Now live to Josh Smith at the CBS Arena.
3: Coventry 4, Newcastle 1. The Sky Blues' first home goals and points of the campaign. Radoni got the hosts off the mark from the spot before Sharif Sims and Mafuni's second half strike sealed the win. Botman hit a great strike for the visitors to half the deficit at 2-0, but it was little more than a consolation goal in the end. At the CBS Arena, it's finished Coventry 4, Newcastle 1.
1: And the Pope's to be admitted to hospital tomorrow in Rome. The pontiff is to have surgery to remove a small growth found on one of his lungs. From Sky News, I'm Stephen Schilling.
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4: Going back just the 50 years for this TV theme, remember this one? Was Noah and Nelly in The Skylark, a mid-70s Grange Calverley animation follow-up to Rhubarb, which again used Richard Briers for narration.
5: The Steve Bishop Show is ready to depart. Stand clear of the doors.

Not much in the way of lyrics today, is there? Thank you for joining me. Gets a bit lonely here otherwise. Let me tempt you with birthday filers such as Daryl Hall, Rick Parfitt, Paul Simon, Sir Cliff Richard, Krista Burr. It's not an all-male lineup. There is Marie Osmond as well, but, you know, light and shade. The Steve Bishop Oldie is an early 80s top 20 hit that brilliantly parodies the TV show Minder. A former Haircut 100 has a 90s solo effort played and stalled at two, 1957 and 1976. And boy, do they contrast.

I always thought Eddie Grant had been at the Helium when he recorded that. It just sounds fast to me. Or maybe it's just me, I don't know. What a mixture to start the programme there. Eddie Grant, Jennifer Warnes, Thurston Hairston. Thurston Harris. Can't even read my own writing, honestly. Little Bitty Pretty One and Modern Romance starting it all off this week. The Stored at Two track, the first one, is one of the shortest records I think I've ever played. This only clocks in at just over 1 minute, 25 seconds. People-

0: stalled at 2.
1: Breaker 19, this here's a rubber duck. You got a copy on me, Big Ben? Come on. Yeah, 10-4, Big Ben, for sure, for sure. By golly, it's clean clear to Flagtown. Come on. Yeah, it's a big 10-4 there, Big Ben. Yeah, we definitely got the front door, good buddy. Mercy sakes alive, looks like we've got us a convoy.
2: It was the dark of the moon on the 6th of June in a Kenworth pulling logs. Cab over Pete with a reefer on and a Jimmy hauling hogs. We is heading for Bear on I-10 about a mile out of Shaky Town. I says, Pigpen, this here's a rubber duck and I'm about to put the hammer down.

0: Ben, this here's a duck, and you want to back off them hogs? 10-4, about 5 miles or so. 10, roger, them hogs is getting intense up here.
1: By the time we got into Tulsa Town, we had 85 trucks in all. But they's a roadblock up on the Cloverleaf, and them bears is wall to wall. Yeah, them Smokies as thick as bugs on a bumper. They even had a bear in the air. I says, calling all trucks, this here is the duck. We about to

0: that, Big Ben? Negatory, Big Ben. You're still too close. Yeah, them hogs are starting to close up my sinuses. Mercy sakes, you better back off another 10.
1: Well, we rolled up Interstate 44 like a rocket sled on rails. We tore up all of our swindle sheets and left them setting on the scales. By the time we hit that shy town, them bears was getting smart. They'd brought up some reinforcements from the Illinois National Guard. There's armored cars and tanks and jeeps and rigs of every size. Yeah, them chicken coops was full of bears and choppers filled the skies. Well, we shot the line, we went for broke with 1,000 screaming trucks and 11 long-haired friends of Jesus in a chartreuse microbus.
0: Hey, rubber duck to a sodbuster. Come on there, you have 10-4 sodbuster. Listen, you want to put that microbus in behind that suicide jockey? Yeah, he's hauling dynamite and he needs all the help he can get.
1: Well, we laid a strip for the Jersey Shore and prepared to cross the line. I could see the bridge was lined with bears, but it didn't have a doggone dime. I says, Pigpen, this here's a rubber duck. We just ain't gonna pay no toll. So we crashed the gate doing 98. I says, let them truckers run.

0: Watcher 20, Omaha. Well, they ought to know what to do with them hogs out there for sure. Well, mercy sakes, good buddy. We're going to back on out here, so keep the bugs off your glass and the bears off your field. We'll catch you on the flip-flop. This here's rubber.
1: I've seen the lyrics to that song written down, and it still doesn't make any sense. But it's a great track, though. Number two, that was, in March 1976, Convoy, CW Call. Obviously, a lot to do with the film at the same time. Tina Charles stopped that from getting to number one with her I Love to Love. Quite anthemic and of its time, wasn't it? And before that, Elvis Presley shortchanging everyone in October 1957 with the very short Let's Have a Party. And it took three songs to keep that from number one. First of all, you had Paul Anka with his Diana. Then Buddy Holly and the Crickets barged their way in. That'll Be the Day. And then finally, Harry Belafonte getting a bit of Elvis Presley. Lovely. A Mary's Boy Child. What a stalled at two that was, eh? Up to the birthday file with this classic from Mr. Bob Dylan.

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Yeah, Big Brother all over again. Happy birthday, Daryl Hall, born Daryl Franklin Hall in Pennsylvania, 11th of October 1946. Happy 80th birthday to the musician, songwriter, producer, lead singer and co-founder of Hall & Oates. I still don't think they're talking to each other. They fell out big time, didn't they? Private Eyes only got to number 32 here, April into May 1982. A big hit in America, number one over there, number two in Canada, and also went top 20 in Australia, New Zealand and South Africa. 12th of October, remembering Rick Parfitt, OBE, born in Woking in Surrey, 1948, died 10 years ago now. Rhythm guitarist, and he was the blonde one next to Francis Rossi in Status Quo, co-writing many of their songs and taking lead vocals on a few as well. This was all his own work, held over for the Blue For You LP. This is Rain, a UK number 7 in March 1976.

Sam Moore, who was born in Miami, 1935, on the 12th of October. He died last year, just short of his 90th birthday. He was the high tenor voice of the soul music duo Sam and Dave. They had many US hits during their mid to late 60s run, but just the four hits here. That was Soul's Sister, Brown Sugar, got to number 15 here in March of 1969. On to the 13th of October, happy birthday Marie Osmond, born Olive Marie Osmond in Utah, 1959. Singer, actress, doll designer, and member of the Osmond sibling show business group. She had solo hits and duets as well with her brother Donnie, like this one, covering Nino Tempo and April Stevens' early 60s hit, Deep Purple, itself an old 1930s song. And this got to number 25 here in February of 1976.

Chris Farlow, who was born John Dayton in Islington, North London, 13th of October 1940, a former skiffle singer who turned to rhythm and blues and signed to Immediate Records, covering Mick Jagger and Keith Richards songs and taking their Out of Time to number one in 1966. He was also the first artist to record Mike Darbo's song Handbags and Glad Rags and took it to number 33, December 1967 into January 1968. Paul Simon, he also has a birthday of the 13th of October, born in New York, 1941. 16-time Grammy Award-winning singer, songwriter and actor. He was responsible for writing the bulk of Simon and Garfunkel's songs, and when they split in 1970, he began a very successful solo career. His most popular album, Graceland, released in 1986, was inspired by South African township music and sold 14 million copies around the world. This is the title track and third and final single released from Still Crazy after all these years, barely making the US and Canadian top 40 back in 1976.

Thomas Dolby, love the false ending on that. Fancy naming yourself after a noise reduction system, eh? Was it Dolby B, Dolby C, maybe even Dolby S? He was actually born Thomas Robinson, so not any Dolby at all, really. Somewhere in London, it's not going to let on where, 14th of October 1958, musician, producer and entrepreneur. He released several charting singles during the 80s and later worked as a session musician. He then founded a sound technology company in Silicon Valley, and with a bit of help from Dr. Magnus Pike, they took She Blinded Me With Science to number 49 for 2 weeks in November 1982, and had another go the following year, didn't do much better either. Number 56 in July 1983. 14th of October is also the birth date of Chris Amu, who was born in Liverpool, 1952. Songwriter and lead singer of British soul group The Real Thing, signed to Tony Hatch's Pye record label, having been around for a few years and being seen on opportunity knocks. Had 9 top 40 hits, including a number 1 during the second half of the 70s, and he went on to become a successful dog breeder and judge at dog shows like Crufts. Back to March 1977, getting to number 16. This one, You'll Never Know What You're Missing.

We've got another 80th birthday here. Big happy birthday, Justin Hayward, OBE, born in Swindon, Wiltshire, 1946, on the 14th of October, as David Justin Hayward, songwriter, guitarist and singer who replaced Denny Lane in Moody Blues in 1966, and is the last surviving member of their classic lineup. He wrote 20 of the group's 27 post-1967 singles, including Driftwood for the Octave album in 1970. Sadly, this was only a minor hit in America and in Canada. Just like

was born Harry Webb in, I'll have a go at this, I think Lucknow, in the Indian state of Uttar Pradesh. Oh, sounds made up to me. Way back in 1940, a singer, musician, actor and philanthropist, he is the third highest selling artist in UK singles chart history, just behind Elvis and the Beatles. His record sales worldwide have topped 260 million and he's still going. His near 70 year career, starting with The Shadows in the late 50s, has seen him amass many gold and platinum discs, 67 top 10 singles, 14 of them number one. He's the only singer to have had number one records in five consecutive decades. That wasn't one of them, though. Good track, Living in Harmony, got to number 12 for him for 3 weeks back in September 1972. Dan McCafferty, born in Dunfermline, 14th of October 1946, as William McCafferty, and he died in 2022. Lead singer of Scottish rock band Nazareth from its founding in 1968 to his retirement in 2013. Their mid-70s heyday brought about seven top 40 hits, including this tub thumper, Bad Bad Boy, at number 10 in August 1973.

0: Cherokee, sing along with me.
1: Higgity, hoggity, hoggity, hoggity, hoggity, hoggity, hoggity, spear, hoggity, hoggity, hoggity, hoggity.
2: Get back in the wagon, woman.
3: Must try that one on the wife. Barry McGuire, he was born Oklahoma City, 15th of October, 1935. The guy's 91. Respect. A folk singer of the early 60s who was a member of Randy Sparks' large vocal ensemble, New Christie Minstrels, writing and performing with them before going solo mid-60s and having a transatlantic hit with the protest song Eve of Destruction. Co-written by Burt Bacharach, Three Wheels on My Wagon was the lead track on the 1961 US EP by New Christie Minstrels. Tommy Edwards, he was born in Richmond, Virginia, 15th of October 1922. Died at an early age, he was only 47, in 1969. The first African American to reach number one on the Billboard Hot 100. His 1958 recording of It's All in the Game topped their charts, having been a top 20 hit when he originally recorded it 7 years earlier. The re-recorded version also made number one here for 3 weeks in November 1958.
4: Many a tear has to fall, but it's all in the game.

is a superb record. Thank you, Marv Johnson. He was born in Detroit, 15th of October, 1935. He died in 1998. R&B soul singer, notable for performing on the first record issued by Tamla Records, having been discovered by Berry Gordy. And he went on to have many hits around the world during the 60s. He had four top 40 hits here, including I Miss You Baby. It was a US release in 1966. Didn't do anything over there at all, but thanks to the Northern soul scene, got to number 25 here in November 1969. Christopher Burr, he was born Christopher Davison in Santa Fe Province in Argentina, 15th of October 1948. An Irish singer-songwriter musician whose art rock recordings became more pop orientated and as such are more successful, particularly popular in Brazil and Norway. His 22 studio albums totaled 50 million plus sales, helped by Lady in Red, his 1986 classic love song. It's number one in so many countries. We're going to dip into the 90s here. Separate Tables came from his Power of 10 album. Only got to number 30 here in April 1992. But for my reckoning, this is one of the best things that he's ever done.

Yesterday, man. It's the very same. Chris Andrews, born in Romford, Essex, on the 15th of October, 1942. A British-German songwriter whose 60s credits include hits for Sandy Shaw and Adam Faith. He wrote and recorded his own hits too. There was Yesterday Man, To Whom It Concerns. And that was his last singles chart entry. Stop That Girl got to number 36 for 2 weeks, August into September 1966. Let's remember Emil Ford now, who was born Michael Miller on the 16th of October in St. Lucia, 1937. Died 10 years ago, a pioneering sound engineer who fronted late 50s and early 60s outfit, the Checkmates, probably best known for their 1959 turn of the decade number one, What Do You Want to Make Those Eyes at Me For? They went on to have another 4 UK top 20 hits. One of them, You'll Never Know What You're Missing Till You Try, got to number 12 for 2 weeks in June of 1960.

Other birthday finalists this week include Temptation, Melvin Franklin, Luciano Pavarotti. That's what we need, more opera on this programme, definitely. Richard Carpenter, Gary Kemp of Spandau Ballet, The Barefoot and Robert Parker, David Vanian of The Damned, Brinsley Ford, and also happy birthday to Gary Puckett, born in Minnesota, 17th of October 1942, lead singer with the group he helped form in the late 60s, The Union Gap. Young Girl topped the UK charts and was the US number two in 1968. One of their follow-up singles was Lady Willpower, got to number five for 2 weeks in October 1968. The Steve Bishop Oldie on its way right after this.

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0: come out, your villain, do it. And he sells the odd dodgy motor now and then. Well, ain't a crime, is it? Well, yeah, it's a crime, yeah, technically. But it's a bit under the arm the way the agents don't sit on his daily, giving him GBH on the ear roll all the time. I mean, just because he happens to have done a bit of Berber Petty when he was a swordsman, he ought to do it for information of character, all right? You know what Chisholm said? He said, I know how awful Daly will die. I said, how's that? He said, he'll fall off the back of a lorry. A bit strong. Definitely out of order. Know what I mean?
1: You can see it coming a mile off, but it's still funny, isn't it? They've been repeating Minder on ITV4 for years, and it's still just such a great programme, isn't it? Brilliantly written and acted as well. Even the firm's parody there of character Arthur Daly is true to form. Sung by one-time Roubette Tony Thorpe, who sadly died just a couple of months ago. Acoustic guitarist John O'Connor and fellow guitarist Graham Lester wrote Arthur Daly, He's All Right, and they all released it themselves as they couldn't find anyone else willing to record it. They must have touted that to Chas and Dave. It's got them written all over it, that song, isn't it? Airplay and a Top of the Pops appearance helped it to number 14 in August 1982. The following year, they released Long Live the National in support of the campaign to keep the horse racing events going. It didn't chart, but in 1987, their Star Trekking, parodying all things Star Trek, was a number one for 2 weeks in June. Steve Bishop-Holdy came from the firm, 1982. Arthur Daly. He's all right.

Still sounds so good. Blue Mink and the Bannerman and the Cars before that. Would you like to hear some Nick Heywood? It's rather lucky. It's what's coming up now from the 1990s.

Kaywood. I think that his last hit record to date, Rollerblade, came from his Tangled LP and hit the dizzy heights of number 37 in January 1996. The CD single I played it from is titled A Hard Day's Nick, with this 20 photos of him arranged like the cover of the Beatles' A Hard Day's Night LP. Along with Rollerblade are three Beatles covers. There's If I Needed Someone and Nowhere Man and All My Loving, none of which are on the Tangled LP. And if it was hoped they'd help shift copies of that second single from his fifth studio album, it didn't really work. Nothing wrong with them, it just sounds like Nick Haywood on a karaoke night out. Rollerblade was good though, and that's why I played it as this week's 90s track from Nick Haywood. Now, here's Hank Locklin to sing, and he knows how to show a girl a good time.

0: that's another epic broadcast done. I hope to be back again next week, but you know, I'm living a charmed life doing this programme, I know. oldrecordclub@hotmail.co.uk if you want an email. Plead for me to stay on the air. Going to finish with Billy Paul. Thanks for your company. See you same time, same place next week. Ta-da. Thank you.
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1: From the Sky News Centre at midnight, the leader of the Conservative Party says Andy Burnham's trying to distract the country rather than solve the immediate challenges as he focuses on Brexit. The Prime Minister's called for a closer relationship with the EU starting at a summit next month. Mr Burnham hopes a deal could boost the economy, but Kemi Badenoch says he's unpicking the agreement this country signed a decade after the referendum.
2: He is not going to get a better deal. And Mr Speaker, it's not just that the EU are tough negotiators. He has already revealed his entire negotiating hand. He has just blurted out everything he wants in this statement. This is not how you conduct negotiations.
1: Staying with the PM, he also says it's highly likely an alleged terror plot last month at RAF Fairford was coordinated by Iran. Seven people, who were all arrested as part of the investigation, have been released on bail. The City of Doncaster Council's launched an investigation into the death of a man at Yorkshire Wildlife Park. He died after going into the tiger enclosure on Saturday. Our correspondent Molly Malone says the tiger will be kept at the zoo.
3: The Wildlife Park confirmed actually that he's uninjured and won't be put down following the incident. But clearly there are lots of questions about how this was able to happen.
1: The jury is being selected for Russell Brand's trial at Southwark Crown Court that could last over 2 months. The actor and comedian is facing a number of historic sex assault charges. He's denied any wrongdoing. To sport now, where Coventry City recorded their first Premier League home win in 25 years with a 4-1 victory over Newcastle United. The result lifts Coventry out of the relegation zone and up to 14th, while Newcastle remain in 11th place. And US actor RJ Mitt has died aged 34. The TV star was best known for his role as the son of Walter White in the series Breaking Bad. That's the latest. I'm Imani Rana.
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4: It's time to remember. On Stafford's World, Mark Stafford remembers 1972 on the spotlight year on Stafford's World.

Welcome to the Spotlight Year on Stafford's World. 1972 is the destination for the next 3 hours. Opening up the year with a couple of songs that were big songs in the fact that they herald in the start of a career, or the comeback career in this case, with Carole King there and Smackwater Jack. The new Carole King, the new singer-songwriter, acoustic guitar singer-songwriter off the Tapestry album, and Smackwater Jack, Eagles. First album simply called The Eagles, and Take It Easy, the Jackson Browne song. And we're into 1972 for the next 3 hours, and along the way we'll be checking out some fine songs like this from

0: Your dad, 90 years old, bless him, had to leave school at...
1: I left school at 11.
0: It didn't give him much of a chance in life, did it?
1: Give me no chance in life.
0: This was all very wrong, and the school leaving age was raised.
1: It was better for my lad. We made sure he stayed till he was 14.
0: Yes, it was better for you, but not good enough.
1: To give my lad a right start in life, he should have had more schooling.
0: That was going to cost money, and there were depressions and wars.
1: I was at Wipers.
0: But now, at long last, all children will get the chance they deserve. For in 1972, the school leaving age will be raised from 15 to 16.
1: You make sure that lad makes the best of it.
0: Be patient with Grandad. He's a bit jealous.

Welcome into 1972, and time to say thank you to a couple of groups of people who helped us to improve things in life in 1972. Philips brought us the VCR video cassette recorder, and NASA Space Organization sent the Mariner 9 spacecraft to Mars, and it sent back the first pictures of the planet Mars, and it wasn't all red, was it? And it didn't have little men on it, did it? Or we never saw them. We're checking out the music of 1972 over this hour. Rolling Stones and Happy. It was the Exile on Main Street album, and Keith Richards was on vocals on that for a change. Hit song in America, but didn't come out in single in Britain. I don't know why. And Ringo's Back Off Boogaloo. Of all the Beatles, of all the solo careers, Ringo's had the first start with the most successful top 10 singles in Britain back in that early period, including 1972's Back Off Boogaloo. And talking of new careers and solo careers, Paul had left Art behind and was on a solo career.

0: Don't touch me. 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Hey, Sugar. Tell them who we are.
1: Well, we're big rock singers. We got golden fingers, and we're loved everywhere we go.
0: That sounds like us.
1: We sing about beauty, and we sing about truth at $10,000 a show.
0: Right.

I got a freaky old lady named my Cocaine Kitty who embroiders on my jeans. I got my poor old

0: for.
1: Well, they did in fact make it to the cover of the Rolling Stone due to the success of that particular song, which went to number one in America. Dr. Hook and the Medicine Show, Shel Silverstein's song. He wrote some good ones for them, didn't he? Cover of the Rolling Stone from them. And Paul Simon starting his solo career with a big hit around the world with Mother and Child Reunion. So it's 1972. 11 Israeli athletes are murdered by Arab gunmen at the Munich Olympics. And the Equal Rights Amendment, which provided for the legal equality of the sexes, is passed in the US Senate back in 1972. And the faces were sounding good.

0: I don't think they ever sounded better, did they? Faces and Stay With Me, great track. Rod at his finest. Sad to say that a couple of years later, it was getting a bit difficult between the lads, and Rod said, I can't do my own solo stuff and the Faces, so lads, it's me doing my solo stuff. Faces, Stay With Me. Back with more from 1972 from America very shortly.
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3: 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And let the sun shine in.
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6: Speaker, Mr. President, my colleagues in the Congress, our distinguished guests, my fellow Americans. 25 years ago, I sat here as a freshman congressman along with Speaker Albert and listened for the first time to the President address the State of the Union. I shall never forget that moment. 1972 is now before us. It holds precious time in which to accomplish good for the nation. We must not waste it. I know the political pressures in this session of the Congress will be great. There are more candidates for the presidency in this chamber today than there probably have been at any one time in the whole history of the Republic.

I've been warped by the rain, driven by the snow. I'm drunk and dirty, don't you know? And I'm still willing. And I was out on the road late at night. I seen my pretty Alice in every headlight. Alice, Dallas, Alice.

Lowell George wrote the song, original version from Little Feat of Willin, and Linda Ronstadt did a very good cover, almost as good as Little Feat, but maybe not quite. Before that, America and Ventura Highway, one of their many single hits in America that went successfully through most of the 70s doing their stuff, and in later years, mid-70s, they took on the great George Martin to produce their stuff, and they became even more successful then. 1972, Britain declares a state of emergency after a 47-day miners' strike, and there were blackouts and power shortages, and the United States and the Soviet Union signed the Anti-Ballistic Missile ABM Treaty in an attempt to calm things down in the world. 1972, a year in a spotlight to come shortly in the second hour, but for now, how about this from Joe

sing, some dance, some like romance. I love love. Some sing, some dance, some like romance.

It was a Canadian guy, Michael Pagliaro. He had that one hit in Britain, which was Loving You Ain't So Easy. That in his home country of Canada was one of many singles for him, some of them done in French. He was a French-Canadian, had many hits in French in Canada, plus a couple of hits around the world. As I said, Loving You Ain't So Easy, and that one, Some Sing, Some Dance, Michael Pagliaro from Canada. Jojo Gunn came out of the ashes of the band Spirit. It was a good song, but again, short-lived career with only a couple of singles, and then it was all split up. After that, it all got a little bit difficult, didn't it? We're looking at 1972 and saying our thank yous again to those great inventors who brought new things to us in 1972. The IBM computer floppy disk came from those nice people at IBM. We say thank you to that. What would we have done in those computer days? We only had this floppy disk to transfer things around. And thank you also to Atari, the video game makers, for bringing us Pong, the first commercial video game, and the start of many hours spent by people in front of their TVs playing computer games. Do we thank them for that? I suppose some people would. 1972, I remember buying this on single then. Great song, very big in America, a smaller hit in England, but a great song. Brandy, You're a Fine Girl. These are Looking Glass.

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2: 3 years after Neil Armstrong became the first man to walk on the moon, Gene Cernan prepares to be the last.
3: When I crawled up the ladder, I knew I wasn't going to be coming this way again. And I just wanted to stop time. I wanted to freeze time. I want to take advantage of this moment.
4: Okay, 1 minute, Houston. We're 50 seconds now, and we're go.
5: Roger, you're looking good here.
2: It's only 11 years since Alan Shepard became the first American in space, and John Kennedy challenged the U.S. to go to the moon. Now, Apollo 17 is the end of an era.
4: 3, 2, 1, ignition. Houston,
2: thanks for
4: good.
2: Cernan and Schmidt start the long journey home. The camera on the rover will transmit pictures back to Earth for another 27 hours. The final images for man's last trip to the moon.
6: After midnight,

touch of the laid-back style of 1972 music, the laid-back sound of J.J. Cale. He was so laid-back, wasn't he? Rock and rollin', but in a laid-back way. After Midnight, of course, Eric Clapton did a version, but J.J.'s just about did it better. Looking Glass and Brandy, You're a Fine Girl, that was a very big song as well back in 1972, and it was the year that five White House operatives are arrested for breaking into the offices of the Democratic National Committee, an event that leads to that word being everywhere, Watergate. The Watergate scandal came off the back of that. A NASA space shuttle program was officially launched in 1972. Now, here's an interesting group, the Edgar Winter Group.

Title track to that million-selling album, wasn't it? Neil Young's Harvest, that was a fine album. Singer-songwriters were king. That was the sound of the early 70s, wasn't it? Harvest from Neil Young. And he'd go into group Free Ride, and the vocalist on all their stuff was, in fact, the great Dan Hartman. Two styles for him. He was the disco king, wasn't he, in the late 70s? But he was the rocker in the early 70s. A voice on that. He'd go into group's Free Ride. I think he wrote it as well, so very talented. Dan Hartman, we knew him for his disco days, but he was a rocker as well, wasn't he? We're almost into the second hour, and the Spotlight Year will shine on a month in 1972, and we go there with a bit of real rocking stuff from Uriah Heep.

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Welcome to 1972, and welcome in particular to the month of October 1972. We are focusing in very closely to that particular month for the next couple of hours on Stafford's World. Spotlight year 1972, Spotlight month, October 1972. And we'll first of all start off by looking at some of the best-selling rock singles in America from October 1972. At 75, he was the king of the cover versions this guy. So many of his hits in America were cover versions, including this one. From the early rock and roll days, he redid Rocking Pneumonia and the Boogie Woogie Flu. He was Johnny Rivers at 75.

High up the big selling rock singles in America from October 1972. We're heading upwards at the moment through the Cashbox 100. At 75, Johnny Rivers, Rocking Pneumonia and the Boogie Woogie Flu, his take on that old rocker. And at 61, an interesting song, the band were King Harvest and it was Dancing in the Moonlight. Song written by a guy called Sherman Kelly, wrote the song in 1970, along with his band.